0: Community news from around Yeovil and South Somerset.
1: Brought to you by Leonardo of Yeovil, the home of British helicopters.
2: Train passengers are missing out on more than £80 million a year in compensation, according to the online train retailer Trainline. A survey commissioned by Trainline found that 29% of train passengers did not claim the compensation they were entitled to last year. Of those who did make a claim, 43% described the process as frustrating and time-consuming. Chief Executive of the Campaign for Better Transport, Ben Plowden, says making compensation easy and consistent would help rebuild confidence in the railways and show passengers that their time and money are valued. If you're looking to claim compensation due to train delays, the first step is to ensure you visit the specific company website that operated the delayed train. Once on the correct train company's website, find their online form for delay repayments and fill it in. Upload a photo or scan of your ticket and provide your booking reference for e-tickets, and make sure that the claim includes the date of travel, original departure time and intended destination. Claims must be submitted within 28 days of the journey. If you have an item of community news from where you live, please send it to info@radio9springs.com. All the girls-

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2: From the Sky News Centre at 2, the Prime Minister will promise sweeping changes today to address the big challenges confronting the UK as he battles to save his job. Yesterday, his former number two, Angela Rayner, stopped short of saying he should resign, but said he should meet the moment. But backbencher Catherine West says if his own cabinet doesn't challenge him, she'll start the process today. Some constituents in North London seem surprised.
3: I didn't know that.
4: Any of the other options, are they going to stand? Because obviously I don't think I'll end up being here. She's kind of a stalking horse. All of the other options are probably going to be really bad.
5: Yes, let's hope she hits a bullseye.
2: British passengers have arrived back in the UK after being rescued from the hantavirus-hit cruise ship. The UK nationals have been taken to Arrow Park Hospital on the Wirral. New mums in deprived areas are thought to be more than twice as likely to die by suicide after giving birth. The Royal College of Psychiatrists says one in three related deaths occurred in disadvantaged communities in the UK and Ireland between 2021 and 2023. Britain is forecast to lose 163,000 jobs this year because of the Iran war. Reports warning two of the UK's lowest income regions, South Wales and the Humber, will suffer the most from soaring energy prices. Sport and Rangers are out of the Scottish Premiership title race after a 3-1 defeat at Old Firm rivals Celtic. His boss, Danny Roll.
6: Not great. It feels not great, and I'm honest. But take all this things, take the summary, take... Also, the consequence from the last three games, and then go forward and make the right decisions.
2: Defending champion Celtic are just a point off leaders' Hearts with two games left. Arsenal grab the late winner to clinch a 1-0 victory at strugglers West Ham. They have a 5-point lead at the top of the Premier League. And finally, Adolescence won 4 awards at this year's BAFTA TV Awards. Meanwhile, the Celebrity Traitors won Best Reality and the Fan Voted Memorable Moment category. That's the latest. I'm Chris Milligan.
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7: Following a chilly but sunny start, cloud will build from the north with patchy rain possible by midday. The rain will lessen as it progresses, with some parts perhaps staying dry. A maximum temperature of 15 degrees Celsius. Sunset is at 8:50 p.m. And the outlook for Tuesday through to Thursday remaining changeable on Tuesday, with outbreaks of patchy rain clearing south, turning blustery with sunny spells and heavy showers both Wednesday and Thursday, feeling chilly with a risk of frost.
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1: Brought to you by Leonardo of Yeovil, the home of British helicopters.
2: Chard Community Hub is asking for support to keep its community fridge stocked and open. The hub relies on the generosity of local people to help those who are struggling and is available to anyone in need with no referral required and no questions asked. A spokesperson says they need donations of both food and toiletries. Local businesses are also encouraged to contribute. Suggested donations include tinned vegetables, cereal, tea, coffee and sugar, fresh and frozen food items, fruit and vegetables, microwave meals, toiletries. All donated items must be unopened and in date. As well as helping those in need, the scheme plays a role in reducing food waste, preventing perfectly good items from ending up in landfill. You can drop off donations at Chard Community Hub. Those in need of food support can find it through the hub at the Bowden Centre on Bowden Street. The centre is open Monday 2pm to 4pm, Wednesday 10:30am to 12:30pm, Friday 4pm to 5:30pm. If you have an item of community news from where you live, please send it to info@radio9springs.com.

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2: From the Sky News Centre at 3, Sir Keir Starmer will make a speech later as he battles to save his job following poor local election results. He's expected to focus on tackling the cost of living and closer ties with Europe. Yesterday, his former deputy Angela Rayner stopped short of calling for him to quit, but told him to meet the moment. But backbench MP Catherine West says she'll force him out if his top team won't.
3: I want to see a little bit more grit from the members of the Cabinet to hold to account the leader, to get round that Cabinet table, to close that door and to elect a leader so that we don't have to go through a leadership election.
2: A flight carrying 20 British nationals rescued from a cruise ship stricken with hantavirus has landed in the UK. The passengers have been taken to Arrow Park Hospital on Merseyside for observation. There's a warning a significant proportion of the UK population's isolating itself or excessively doom-scrolling when feeling low. The Mental Health Foundation's found they're the most common coping mechanisms to deal with stress and anxiety. Tea lovers are being warned global warming is changing the way our tea tastes. A report by Christian Aid says rising temperatures and worsening weather extremes are starting to make it more bitter. Adolescence was the big winner at the TV BAFTAs, walking off with four awards, including Best Limited Drama. The Celebrity Traitors won Best Reality and the Fan Voted Memorable Moment Category 2. Host Claudia Winkleman gave fans of the show a shout-out in her acceptance speech.
4: Thank you to the people, I hope this isn't nauseating, who watch and do memes and we see you and we're incredibly grateful. Thank you so much.
2: In sport, Arsenal grabbed a late winner to clinch a 1-0 victory at strugglers West Ham to re-establish their 5-point lead at the top of the Premier League. Celtic kept the pressure on Scottish Premiership leaders Hearts. It's following a 3-1 win at home to Rangers in the Old Firm derby. The defending champions are just 1 point off the top with 2 games to go. That's the latest. I'm Chris Milligan.
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6: Following a chilly but sunny start, cloud will build from the north with patchy rain possible by midday. The rain will lessen as it progresses, with some parts perhaps staying dry. A maximum temperature of 15 degrees Celsius. Sunset is at 8:50pm and the outlook for Tuesday through to Thursday remaining changeable on Tuesday with outbreaks of patchy rain clearing south, turning blustery with sunny spells and heavy showers both Wednesday and Thursday, feeling chilly with a risk of frost.
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1: Brought to you by Leonardo of Yeovil, the home of British helicopters.
2: People in Somerset are being asked to come up with suggestions for where new electric vehicle charging points could be installed. Somerset Council says the charging points will be designed for overnight and long-stay charging, particularly benefiting residents who do not have off-street parking and are therefore unable to install a charging point at home. The chargers could be fitted near homes, on local roads, or in places that attract high footfall. But the land must be owned by the council. Under the local electric vehicle infrastructure scheme, 1,600 low-power public charging port sockets are going to be sited in on-street and car park locations in Somerset. Lead member for Transport and Waste Services at Somerset Council, Councillor Richard Wilkins, says expanding access to electric vehicle charging is a vital step in supporting residents to make the switch to cleaner, greener transport. This investment will help ensure people across Somerset, particularly those without off-street parking, have access to reliable and convenient charging close to where they live. If you have an item of community news from where you live, please send it to info@radio9springs.com.

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2: From the Sky News Centre at 4, Keir Starmer will use a speech later to promise to tackle the big challenges confronting the UK as he battles to save his job. The PM is expected to focus on tackling the cost of living and closer ties with Europe. There have been growing calls for him to stand aside, with backbencher Catherine West saying she'll mount a leadership challenge today, but MP Perrin Moon is standing by him.
3: We should be talking to each other. We do need to recognise that we need to move further and faster in particular areas that Angie Rayner has raised in terms of social housing, in terms of making sure that we really focus on the cost of living.
2: British passengers have arrived back in the UK after being rescued from the hantavirus-hit cruise ship. The UK nationals have been taken to Arrow Park Hospital on the Wirral. New mums in deprived areas are thought to be more than twice as likely to die by suicide after giving birth. The Royal College of Psychiatrists says one in three related deaths occurred in disadvantaged communities in the UK and Ireland between 2021 and 2023. Britain's forecast to lose 163,000 jobs this year because of the Iran war. A report's warning two of the UK's lowest income regions, South Wales and the Humber, will suffer the most from soaring energy prices. Sport, and West Ham manager Nuno Espirito Santo was left frustrated following their 1-0 loss to Premier League leaders Arsenal. His side had had a stoppage time equaliser cancelled out by VAR after it was ruled the visitors' keeper David Raya was fouled. Nuno says players want consistency.
4: The lack of consistency in the decisions, I think, in these previous recent seasons has been happening, a lot of blocking, grappling, holding, almost like a wrestling situation that all of us don't understand what is a foul, what isn't a foul. I think even the referees confuse themselves.
2: Arsenal are 5 points clear at the top. And Celtic kept the pressure on Scottish Premiership leaders Hearts with a 3-1 win at home to Rangers in the Old Firm derby. That's the latest. I'm Chris Milligan.
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6: Following a chilly but sunny start, cloud will build from the north with patchy rain possible by midday. The rain will lessen as it progresses, with some parts perhaps staying dry. A maximum temperature of 15 degrees Celsius. Sunset is at 8:50 p.m. And the outlook for Tuesday through to Thursday remaining changeable on Tuesday, with outbreaks of patchy rain clearing south, turning blustery with sunny spells and heavy showers both Wednesday and Thursday, feeling chilly with a risk of frost.
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0: Community news from around Yeovil and South Somerset.
1: Brought to you by Leonardo of Yeovil, the home of British helicopters.
2: Fences and neighbours can be a tricky subject, from who's responsible for what side to leaning items against a fence. Several misconceptions have created confusion in this area of property law, making it more contentious, especially when it comes to painting and fences. While owner can paint a fence as they please, there's still the question of whether a neighbour can paint their side of the same fence. Citizens Advice says only the owner of the fence can make changes to it, even where the other side of the fence is on the neighbouring property. That means if you have a fence in your garden, the connecting neighbour must get your permission before painting or staining their side of the fence. Plus, the neighbour can also not use a fence to grow trailing plants or any similar activity which may cause damage. Owners must keep fences in good repair and ensure they are safe and do not present a danger to others. Citizens Advice says you cannot alter your side of a neighbour's fence without their permission, and that your neighbour doesn't have to change their wall or fence, such as to make it higher for more privacy or just because you want them to. If you believe a fence is dangerous, you should point this out to your neighbour, and if they fail to repair it, you should then contact Somerset Council or Citizens Advice. If you have an item of community news from where you live, please send it to info@radio9springs.com.

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2: From the Sky News Centre at 5, Keir Starmer says he'll set out the path ahead for his party later, despite facing the threat of a leadership challenge. The Prime Minister's making a major speech after disastrous election results last week. One of his MPs, Catherine West, says she'll begin the process of trying to oust him today. She says the Cabinet's sitting on its hands.
3: That level of inertia in the face of the election defeat that we saw on Thursday is a disgrace. Working people sent us a message on Thursday. We have to listen to that and we have to change.
2: A flight carrying 20 British nationals rescued from a cruise ship stricken with hantavirus has landed in the UK. The passengers have been taken to Arrow Park Hospital on Merseyside for observation. There's a warning a significant proportion of the UK population's isolating itself or excessively doom-scrolling when feeling low. The Mental Health Foundation's found they're the most common coping mechanisms to deal with stress and anxiety. Tea lovers are being warned global warming is changing the way our tea tastes. A new report by Christian Aid says rising temperatures and worsening weather extremes are starting to make it more bitter. To sport now, and Arsenal survived a huge scare to keep the Premier League title race in their hands in a tense 1-0 win at West Ham. The host controversially had a stoppage time equaliser ruled out by VAR. Boss Mikel Arteta feels the officials made the right call.
4: In my opinion, it's very clear. If I was on the other side, I would do the same. I think I was very clear in Madrid with certain action that we got punished as well, because there are the rules and we ask for consistency within those rules. So, very pleased, because that was a big game to win.
2: Celtic kept the pressure on Scottish Premiership leaders' hearts after a 3-1 win at home to Rangers in the Old Firm derby. And Adolescents won 4 awards at this year's BAFTA TV Awards. The Celebrity Traitors won Best Reality and Fan Voted Memorable Moment category as well. That's the latest from Sky News. I'm Chris Milligan.
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6: Following a chilly but sunny start, cloud will build from the north with patchy rain possible by midday. The rain will lessen as it progresses, with some parts perhaps staying dry. A maximum temperature of 15 degrees Celsius. Sunset is at 8:50 p.m. And the outlook for Tuesday through to Thursday remaining changeable on Tuesday, with outbreaks of patchy rain clearing south, turning blustery with sunny spells and heavy showers both Wednesday and Thursday, feeling chilly with a risk of frost.
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1: Brought to you by Leonardo of Yeovil, the home of British helicopters.
2: Work has begun to preserve two staircases at Montacute House, which have not been renovated since the house was built. Montacute House, near Yeovil, was built more than 400 years ago and features the longest surviving long gallery in England. An £800,000 project is underway to restore the two staircases, which are closed to the public due to safety concerns. Project manager Melanie McCarthy says the staircases are not just passageways to the upper floors, they are spaces that command as much attention as the rooms themselves. 400 years ago, they would have called in the stonemason, carpenter and blacksmith. And that's exactly what we've done to develop a unique and sensitive solution that protects the structure and preserves these Elizabethan stones. The work involves fitting steel reinforcement to the treads on the stairs, while bespoke coverings designed by a Somerset blacksmith will be added to each of the steps to prevent more erosion. The scheme is expected to take up to a year to complete and has been funded by a generous legacy gift. If you have an item of community news from where you live, please send it to info@radio9springs.com.

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1: Brought to you by Leonardo of Yeovil, the home of British helicopters.
2: Train passengers are missing out on more than £80 million a year in compensation, according to the online train retailer Trainline. A survey commissioned by Trainline found that 29% of train passengers did not claim the compensation they were entitled to last year. Of those who did make a claim, 43% described the process as frustrating and time-consuming. Chief Executive of the Campaign for Better Transport, Ben Plowden, says making compensation easy and consistent would help rebuild confidence in the railways and show passengers that their time and money are valued. If you're looking to claim compensation due to train delays, the first step is to ensure you visit the specific company website that operated the delayed train. Once on the correct train company's website, find their online form for delay repayments and fill it in. Upload a photo or scan of your ticket and provide your booking reference for e-tickets, and make sure that the claim includes the date of travel, original departure time and intended destination. Claims must be submitted within 28 days of the journey. If you have an item of community news from where you live, please send it to info@radio9springs.com.

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2: From the Sky News Centre at 6. Sir Keir Starmer will promise to face up to the big challenges in a speech later. The Prime Minister will attempt to reset his government after disastrous election results in England, Scotland and Wales last week. He'll pledge to tackle the cost of living crisis by forging closer ties with the European Union. 20 British nationals who were trapped on board the cruise ship hit by hantavirus have arrived back in the UK. The passengers, who landed in Manchester last night, are now in isolation on the Arrow Park Hospital in the Wirral. Meanwhile, a French traveller started showing symptoms of the virus on their repatriation flight. Dr. Tedros Adhanom Ghebreyesus from the World Health Organization says they'll be retested.
3: It may not be even associated with hantavirus. Of course, it should be checked. But with age comes many health challenges. That was actually one of the concerns we had with this ship.
2: There's a warning we're relying on harmful and unhealthy habits to manage our mental health. The Mental Health Foundation's found self-isolation and doom-scrolling are some of the most common coping mechanisms. In football, Arsenal have taken a major step towards their first Premier League title in more than 20 years. They beat strugglers West Ham 1-0 after they had a stoppage time equaliser disallowed by VAR. Arsenal manager Mikel Arteta welcomed the outcome.
4: Very brave, but very consistent with what they've been talking about all season. So when I have to be critical, I have been. And today I have to praise them, at least for giving the option to a referee to decide, away from the lights and the chaos, to give clarity to him to make the right call.
2: The leaders are 5 points clear of Manchester City, with two matches left. And Dame Mary Berry says she was so proud to have received the BAFTA Fellowship at last night's TV BAFTAs. Adolescence was the big winner, taking home 4 awards. That's the latest.
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6: Following a chilly but sunny start, cloud will build from the north with patchy rain possible by midday. The rain will lessen as it progresses, with some parts perhaps staying dry. A maximum temperature of 15 degrees Celsius. Sunset is at 8:50pm. And the outlook for Tuesday through to Thursday, remaining changeable on Tuesday with outbreaks of patchy rain clearing south, turning blustery with sunny spells and heavy showers both Wednesday and Thursday, feeling chilly with a risk of frost.
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1: Brought to you by Leonardo of Yeovil, the home of British helicopters.
2: Chard Community Hub is asking for support.

to keep its community fridge stocked and open. 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A spokesperson says they need donations of both food and toiletries. Local businesses are also encouraged to contribute. Suggested donations include tinned vegetables, cereal, tea, coffee and sugar, fresh and frozen food items, fruit and vegetables, microwave meals, toiletries. 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As well as helping those in need, the scheme plays a role in reducing food waste, preventing perfectly good items from ending up in landfill. You can drop off donations at Chard Community Hub. Those in need of food support can find it through the hub at the Bowden Centre on Bowden Street. The centre is open Monday 2pm to 4pm, Wednesday 10:30am to 12:30pm, Friday 4pm to 5:30pm. If you have an item of community news from where you live, please send it to info@radio9springs.com.

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2: Following a chilly but sunny start, cloud will build from the north with patchy rain possible by midday. The rain will lessen as it progresses, with some parts perhaps staying dry. A maximum temperature of 15 degrees Celsius. Sunset is at 8:50pm and the outlook for Tuesday through to Thursday remaining changeable on Tuesday, with outbreaks of patchy rain clearing south, turning blustery with sunny spells and heavy showers both Wednesday and Thursday, feeling chilly with a risk of frost.

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There's something in your eyes, a spark that looks like mine. I came from the same damn storm as you.

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1: Brought to you by Leonardo of Yeovil, the home of British helicopters.
2: People in Somerset are being asked to come up with suggestions for where new electric vehicle charging points could be installed. Somerset Council says the charging points will be designed for overnight and long-stay charging, particularly benefiting residents who do not have off-street parking and are therefore unable to install a charging point at home. The chargers could be fitted near homes, on local roads, or in places that attract high footfall. But the land must be owned by the council. Under the local electric vehicle infrastructure scheme, 1,600 low-power public charging port sockets are going to be sited in on-street and car park locations in Somerset. Lead member for Transport and Waste Services at Somerset Council, Councillor Richard Wilkins, says expanding access to electric vehicle charging is a vital step in supporting residents to make the switch to cleaner, greener transport. This investment will help ensure people across Somerset, particularly those without off-street parking, have access to reliable and convenient charging close to where they live. If you have an item of community news from where you live, please send it to info@radio9springs.com.

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2: From the Sky News Centre at 7. Sir Keir Starmer says he'll set out the path ahead for his party later, despite facing the threat of a leadership challenge. The Prime Minister is making a major speech after disastrous election results last week. One of his MPs, Catherine West, says she'll begin the process of trying to oust him today if she's still dissatisfied by what's said. She says the Cabinet's sitting on its hands.
3: That level of inertia in the face of the election defeat that we saw on Thursday is a disgrace. Working people sent us a message on Thursday. We have to listen to that and we have to change.
2: British nationals on the repatriation flight from the ship infected with hantavirus have landed back in the UK. They'll be held at Arrow Park Hospital in Merseyside for 72 hours for medical checks before being taken to another managed setting. Iranian media says the country's rejected a proposal by the US to end the war because it would mean submission to Trump's excessive demands. Donald Trump claims Tehran's stance has no importance. There are also concerns about how the blockade of the Strait of Hormuz will affect the price of food. Gary Neville says the VAR decision denying West Ham a goal against Arsenal was the biggest moment in the history of the Premier League for the technology. Callum Wilson's late equaliser was chalked off, moving Mikel Arteta's side 5 points clear at the top of the table with two matches left. West Ham manager Nuno Espirito Santo says players want to see consistency in decision-making.
4: The lack of consistency in the decisions, I think, in these previous recent seasons has been happening, a lot of blocking, grappling, holding, almost like a wrestling situation that all of us don't understand what is a foul, what isn't a foul. I think even the referees confuse themselves.
2: And Adolescence was the big winner at the TV BAFTAs, taking 4 awards. Celebrity Traitors won 2 categories, including Best Reality. That's the latest.
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6: Following a chilly but sunny start, cloud will build from the north with patchy rain possible by midday. The rain will lessen as it progresses, with some parts perhaps staying dry. A maximum temperature of 15 degrees Celsius. Sunset is at 8:50pm and the outlook for Tuesday through to Thursday remaining changeable on Tuesday, with outbreaks of patchy rain clearing south, turning blustery with sunny spells and heavy showers both Wednesday and Thursday, feeling chilly with a risk of frost.
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6: Good morning. It's just after 7. It's Monday again and the mornings are getting a bit brighter and a bit easier to get up. Let's kick things off with Natalie Umbruglia.

Natalie Umbruglia kicking things off this Monday morning here on Breakfast. You're listening to Radio 9 Springs. I'm Vicky Welton. Thank you for joining me today. I hope you had a lovely weekend. I did.

0: Music now, shall we? The new one here from Alex Warren. This is Fine Place to Die.
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0: The beautiful voice of Leona Lewis, that was I Got You. You're listening to Breakfast here on Radio 9 Springs, and on the way just after 7:30, I've got today's thought of the day for you, and today it's all about self-respect. 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
1: I'm Steve Haig. Helicopter pilots working for air ambulances in the southwest have issued a warning to drone operators following a rise in disruptions to emergency flights. New figures show a sharp increase in reports of drones interfering with critical air ambulance missions, in which drones are being flown close to helicopters to capture footage for social media. Pilots say the problem's becoming increasingly dangerous, with some missions delayed or even aborted. The Liberal Democrats have retained the Mendip Hills seat on Somerset Council following a by-election. Sam Fripp won the contest with 1,534 votes. Reform UK candidate Greg Stone finished second on 936 votes, while the Conservative Nicola Perrold received 724 votes. The Green Party's Victoria Welsh polled 330 votes. Independent candidate Abby Maguire received 107 votes, and Labour's Terry Ledley finished last with 34 votes. A woman from Chard has been recognised for her contribution to the community with an invitation to the King's Garden Party at Buckingham Palace. Hilary Willoughby attended the event in recognition of her 30 years of service to the Chard St Mary's Walking Group, where she currently serves as chair. And finally, in women's rugby, Yeovil's Marley Packer scored four tries for England in their victory over Italy at the weekend. The result means the women's Six Nations title will be decided on the final day of the tournament, when England face France next Sunday. And the weather, with Brotherwood Servicing and MOT, need a service or MOT, call 01935 71 35 59. After a chilly but sunny start, cloud will build from the north with patchy rain possible by midday. Highs today of 15 Celsius. Next news is the national news at the top of the hour.
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Natasha Bedingfield there, and I bruise easily. You're listening to Breakfast here on Radio 9 Springs, and it's time for this morning's thought of the day. And today it's all about having self-respect. Self-respect is one of those quiet things in life that people don't always see, but it shapes so much of how we live. It's knowing your worth without needing to shout about it. It's setting boundaries even when it's uncomfortable. It's walking away from things that consistently make you feel small, drained, or undervalued. And sometimes self-respect means disappointing other people a little, instead of constantly disappointing yourself. Because being kind and supportive is important, but not at the expense of your own well-being. The way you allow people to treat you often teaches them what you believe you deserve. So today, maybe ask yourself, am I treating myself with the same respect I offer everyone else? Because confidence comes and goes. Approval from others changes. But self-respect, that's something far more solid. And once you build it, it changes the way you carry yourself

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3: Single enclosure on Henford Hill. The lane that's open gets you through to Queensway. No issues on that right now. Elsewhere in Yeovil, queuing southbound on Western Avenue and also queues on the Sherborne Road heading out of town. Then slow moving on the Ilchester Road into the Five Ways. Bunford Lane, Lysander Road and Watercombe Lane. Crewkerne, we've got some slow moving traffic on Hermitage Street and South Street. Then some delays in Merriottsford. That's on the Merriott Road. While in charge slow across town centre, queuing joining the 303 from the 358 out of Taunton, that's the Southfields roundabout. Also slow on the 303 westbound approaching the Cartgate roundabout, and mild delays on the A37 southbound approaching Podmore. And that's all for now.
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2: A fundraising concert for St Margaret's Hospice takes place on Friday the 15th of May, starting at 7:30pm at Holy Trinity Church and Community Centre in Yeovil. The Castle Carey Choir will perform an evening packed with classic pop songs, led by Martin Elmsley, raising money for a much-loved local charity. 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

Brooke Combe, and that was Tears Won't Lie. You're listening to Radio 9 Springs, and it is Monday the 11th of May. On this day in local history, back in 1908, visitors arriving at Wookie Hole Caves were treated to something completely new for the first time. The first public electric lighting was installed inside the caves, and until then tours had relied on candles, oil lamps and magnesium flares. That sounds a bit dangerous, doesn't it? Which filled the chambers with smoke and shadows. The new system allowed guides to illuminate stalactites and underground pools properly for the first time, revealing colours and rock formations most people had never clearly seen before. I have to say, I have been to Wookie Hole Caves a few times. It's always amazing. Early reports describe visitors applauding when the lights were switched on, while some locals complained the caves had lost a little of their mystery without flickering torchlight. The installation marked one of the earliest examples in the Southwest of electricity being used not for industry or streets, but purely for visitor experience and tourism.

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2: From the Sky News Centre at 8, Sir Keir Starmer will promise strength through fairness after devastating local election results which have led many to question his leadership. The Prime Minister is giving a speech on what his government will focus on next. Backbench Labour MP Catherine West says she'll start the process of trying to oust him if she isn't impressed. But Business Secretary Peter Kyle insists the right man is in number 10.
3: Right now we have a leader who has shown he can meet the moment in different periods of time and different moments of challenge. Let's give him this moment moment to set out how he meets and will meet the challenges that we have right now.
2: 20 British people are being monitored in a hospital on the Wirral after coming off the cruise ship hit by hantavirus. One American passenger who disembarked has tested positive for the rat-borne disease, while a French person is showing symptoms. Iranian media says the country's rejected a proposal by the US to end the war because it would mean submission to Trump's excessive demands. Donald Trump claims Tehran's stance has no importance. There are also concerns about how the blockade of the Strait of Hormuz will affect the price of food. Mario Di Matteo has a tomato-producing business in Italy. He says costs have shot up.
4: It's already increased almost 50%.
5: 50%?
4: Yeah.
5: Compared to the couple of months of war.
4: Exactly. And the other very high cost that we are suffering now is the fuel, because all the tractor we use in the farm, it needs a lot of gasoline or fuel. Price is increased by almost 100% in Italy.
2: There's trouble brewing for tea lovers as the flavour of our favourite hot drink is under threat from climate change. A new report claims rising temperatures in places like India, Sri Lanka and Kenya are making tea taste more bitter. And it's being called VAR's biggest Premier League call yet. West Ham's late equaliser was ruled out for a foul on keeper David Raya, pushing Arsenal 5 points clear at the top. And that's the latest.
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7: Following a chilly but sunny start, cloud will build from the north with patchy rain possible by midday. The rain will lessen as it progresses, with some parts perhaps staying dry. A maximum temperature of 15 degrees Celsius. Sunset is at 8:50pm. And the outlook for Tuesday through to Thursday remaining changeable on Tuesday, with outbreaks of patchy rain clearing south, turning blustery with sunny spells and heavy showers both Wednesday and Thursday, feeling chilly with a risk of frost.
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The Cure and the Love Cats kicking things off on our second hour here on Breakfast this Monday morning. It's the 11th of May and you're listening to Radio 9 Springs. Thanks for tuning in today. Talking of cats, I noticed in the local news this morning that animal charities are appealing for more foster carers to help provide temporary homes for abandoned pets. Also in local news, Chard resident Hilary Willoughby has attended the King's Garden Party in recognition of 30 years community service. I've always wanted to go to one of the garden parties at Buckingham Palace. They look amazing. Well done, Hilary. Okay, so if you want to listen about more on those local news stories and others, then don't forget to tune in at 8:30 here on Radio 9 Springs or nip across to our Facebook page. Let's go back to the music now. This is one of the songs that is going to be played at this weekend's Eurovision Song Contest. It is the Switzerland entry. This is Veronica Fazzaro. That's one of the easy names to say as well. This is Alice.

0: leave me alone.
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3: Adolescence was the big winner at the TV BAFTAs, walking off with four awards, including Best Limited Drama. Its cast grabbed the majority of the acting prizes, Christine Tramarco and Owen Cooper in the supporting categories, while Stephen Graham got Best Leading Actor. He was presented with the award by last year's winner, Lenny James.
4: Might take me time. I've been nominated 8 times, and this is the first time I've won, so... And Uncle Lenny just said, well done, son. So that's it for me.
3: The Celebrity Traitors won Best Reality and the fan-voted Memorable Moment category too. Dame Mary Berry has accepted a BAFTA Fellowship Award. Reality star James Argent paid tribute to his dear mate Jake Hall after his sudden death aged 35. The former TOWIE star took to social media to remember his co-star, who he described as having an infectious energy and as one of a kind. He died in Mallorca after reportedly being found with head injuries at a villa on the Spanish island. A musical production of Pride, adapted from the award-winning film, will make its world premiere on the London stage this summer. The 2014 movie is based on the true story of the Lesbians and Gays Support the Minors campaign in the 1980s. The upcoming show will be staged at the Dorfman Theatre and will star John Lumsden and Samuel Barnett. And a contestant who scooped £500,000 on Who Wants to Be a Millionaire says the win couldn't have come at a better time. Andrew Fanco, who's from Market Harborough, is a translator and fears artificial intelligence will see him out of a job. The 44-year-old says some of the money will be spent on a holiday and a new car.
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5: It's time for this morning's birthdays this Monday, the 11th of May, and it's happy birthday, happy 43rd birthday to Holly Valance.

Valance there, and she's turning 43 today. Happy birthday to her. Other birthdays this Monday, the 11th of May. Sabrina Carpenter is 27. Is that all? Oh, lucky her. Happy birthday to her. Also, Natasha Richardson would have been 63 today. Pam Ferris, 78 today. Frances Fisher, who played Rose's mum in Titanic, amongst other roles, she's 74 today. And Tim Blake Nelson, who appeared and sang in Oh Brother, Where Art Thou? He turned 62 today. So I had to play this. I love this song. Haven't heard it for ages. Soggy Bottom Boys. This is Man of Constant Sorrow.

If you've just tuned in, you might be wondering what on earth I'm playing. Well, that was the Soggy Bottom Boys, and it came from the film Oh Brother, Where Art Thou? If you've seen it, you'll know exactly what I'm talking about. It's a great tune. That was Man of Constant Sorrow, and it's happy birthday to singer Tim Blake Nelson. He's 62 today. Coming up, we've got this morning's traffic and travel news for you, but first let's play this one by Ray. Where is my husband?

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2: One lane still closed on Henford Hill. The lane that is open heading towards Queensway has a couple of minutes of stationary traffic in it. Also stationary elsewhere in town on Preston Road, the Ilchester Road southbound towards the Five Ways, and then queuing on Mudford Road, the Sherborne Road, Lyde Road and Bunford Lane, with slow moving traffic on Lysander Road, Watercombe Lane, the Western Relief Road and Coombe Street Lane. Then mild delays in Sherborne on the Yeovil Road and Cold Harbour. Also some queuing traffic on Long Street. Then Crewkerne stationary for a few minutes each way on South Street. And in charge slow across Town Centre on East Street and 4 Street. Stationary for a few minutes at the 358 heading towards the 303 at the Southfields roundabout. That's a reasonably lengthy delay. Also stationary in both directions approaching the Cartgate roundabout on the 303, and queuing in both directions on the A37 Lidford on Foss at the Cross Keys Junction.
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1: I'm Steve Haig. Helicopter pilots working for air ambulances in the southwest have issued a warning to drone operators following a rise in disruptions to emergency flights. New figures show a sharp increase in reports of drones interfering with critical air ambulance missions, in which drones are being flown close to helicopters to capture footage for social media. Pilots say the problem's becoming increasingly dangerous, with some missions delayed or even aborted. The Liberal Democrats have retained the Mendip Hills seat on Somerset Council following a by-election. Sam Fripp won the contest with 1,534 votes. Reform UK candidate Greg Stone finished second on 936 votes, while the Conservative Nicola Perrold received 724 votes. The Green Party's Victoria Welsh polled 330 votes. Independent candidate Abby Maguire received 107 votes, and Labour's Terry Ledley finished last with 34 votes. A woman from Chard has been recognised for her contribution to the community with an invitation to the King's Garden Party at Buckingham Palace. Hilary Willoughby attended the event in recognition of her 30 years of service to the Chard St Mary's Walking Group, where she currently serves as chair. And finally, in women's rugby, Yeovil's Marley Packer scored 4 tries for England in their victory over Italy at the weekend. The result means the women's Six Nations title will be decided on the final day of the tournament, when England face France next Sunday. And the weather, with Brotherwood Servicing and MOT, need a service or MOT, call 01935 71 35 59. After a chilly but sunny start, cloud will build from the north with patchy rain possible by midday. Highs today of 15 Celsius. Next news is the national news at the top of the hour.
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You're listening to Breakfast here on Radio 9 Springs, and it's time for this morning's Breakfast Banger. And this song was released back in December 1990, to be precise. It was written by band members, and if I say their names, you'll know who I'm talking about, hopefully. Michael Hutchence, John Farris and Gary Beers. They wrote it whilst they were in Hong Kong. It was released as the second single from their seventh album, X. It got to number 21 in the UK, number 8 in the US, but it got to number 1 in Canada, becoming the band's final top 10 single in the US before the sad loss of Michael Hutchence.

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1: Arsenal have taken a giant step towards winning the Premier League with a 1-0 victory at West Ham. The leaders are 5 points ahead of Manchester City with 2 games to play, one less than their nearest title rivals. But the match was mired in controversy after referee Chris Cavanagh was sent to the monitor and ruled out a last-gasp equaliser for a foul on keeper David Raya. It's being called the biggest VAR call in history. Arsenal boss Mikel Arteta feels it was the correct decision.
2: Very brave, but very consistent with what they've been talking about all season. So when I have to be critical, I have been, and today I have to praise them, at least for giving the option to a referee to decide, away from the lights and the chaos, to give clarity to him to make the right call.
1: The result means Nottingham Forest and Leeds are now safe from relegation. Forest drew 1-1 with Newcastle, while Burnley held Aston Villa 2-2. Crystal Palace and Everton also shared 4 goals at Selhurst Park. Celtic ensured becoming Scottish Premiership champions again is in their hands, following a 3-1 win at home to Rangers. Victory for the holders in their remaining 2 games away to Motherwell on Wednesday and against leaders Hearts on the final day will see them retain their title. Martin O'Neill's men are a point off the top, while their Old Firm rivals can only finish third. Manchester City are on course for a first domestic double in 10 years after fighting back to reach the Women's FA Cup final. The WSL champions came from 2-0 down to grab a stoppage time equaliser before clinching a 3-2 victory after extra time at holders Chelsea. City will play Brighton, who got past Liverpool by the same score, in the decider at Wembley at the end of the month. Charlie Dean inspired a 1-wicket win for England's women's cricketers over New Zealand in the first one-day international. Chasing 211 for victory, the standing captain saw her side home with an unbeaten 31 in Durham. And Hull KR can look forward to their third Rugby League Challenge Cup final in 4 years after a 32-12 victory over Warrington. The holders will face 21-time winners Wigan in the decider at Wembley at the end of this month.
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0: a new single from the Rolling Stones. That was In the Stars. And if you want to know what's happening on the roads, then you'll need to find out the latest. Here's Ross.
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3: One lane closed on Henford Hill. It is queuing on the open lane heading towards Queensway. Elsewhere in town, stationary traffic in both directions on Preston Road. Then queuing elsewhere on the Sherborne Road, Lysander Road, Ilchester Road and Coombe Street Lane. With slow moving traffic on Lark Hill Road, Westfield Road, Bunford Lane, the Western Relief Road and Watercombe Lane. Then Sherborne stationary heading into town there on the Yeovil Road and queuing in the opposite direction on Cold Harbour. In Crewkerne, queuing in both directions on South Street and delays also into town on Hermitage Street. We've got mild delays across town centre in Chard, then stationary for several minutes on the A358 from Taunton, heading towards the Southfields roundabout. On the 303, slow eastbound, approaching Southfields, and stationary in both directions approaching the Cartgate roundabout, with queuing traffic on the A37 southbound towards Podmore. Then queuing heading away from Langport on the Langport Road. Also queuing in Lidford on Foss in both directions on the A37 at the Crosskeys Junction, and slow around Castle Carey on Station Road and Ansford Hill.
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2: From the Sky News Centre at 9. Sir Keir Starmer is getting ready to deliver a major speech as he tries to persuade Labour MPs to keep him in number 10. He'll promise to strengthen ties with the European Union. But political commentator Benedict Spence says there's a reason people are turning to other parties.
3: The former Brexit party and the party that gave us Brexit are currently polling pretty well. And the Prime Minister's big response to this, to fix everything, is Europe.
4: Yeah.
3: Good luck. I just don't think it's quite the sell that perhaps he hopes it is.
2: The Prime Minister's speech will also outline how he'll tackle the cost of living crisis. A French passenger's tested positive for hantavirus after being evacuated from the MV Hondius cruise ship. We're told her condition's deteriorating. 20 Britons on board are now quarantining in the UK. The fallout from the Iran war is expected to hit the British jobs market. 163,000 roles are expected to go this year, particularly in the energy-reliant manufacturing and construction industries. There are calls to ban popular Quartz kitchen worktops over concerns they're causing an incurable lung disease. Cutting, grinding and polishing the stone has been linked to silicosis, which leads to respiratory failure. Australia has already banned the worktops after a surge in cases. Former stonemason Ryan Fenton, who lives in Ipswich, wants the UK to do the same.
5: The dust just is finer. It has a smell to it, has a taste to it.
6: 3 years ago, I had a stroke. They run a load of testing. I had some shadowing on my chest.
5: They didn't hold back. They literally told me that it could potentially kill you.
2: Arsenal boss Mikel Arteta says he's relieved after his side beat West Ham 1-0 in the Premier League last night. It moves them 5 points clear at the top of the table. And Adolescence was once again the big winner at another awards show, this time picking up 4 TV BAFTAs. The Celebrity Traitors, Last One Laughing and Dame Mary Berry were also recognised. That's the latest.
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8: Following a chilly but sunny start, cloud will build from the north with patchy rain possible by midday. The rain will lessen as it progresses, with some parts perhaps staying dry. A maximum temperature of 15 degrees Celsius. Sunset is at 8:50 p.m. And the outlook for Tuesday through to Thursday remaining changeable on Tuesday, with outbreaks of patchy rain clearing south, turning blustery with sunny spells and heavy showers both Wednesday and Thursday, feeling chilly with a risk of frost.
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SWV and Right Here. And I'll be right here for the next hour at least anyway. Thank you for joining me this morning on Breakfast. And in local news this morning, Somerset Council has announced plans to deliver 600 new homes over the next 5 years to help meet the housing demands. And if you've been following all the local elections over the last few days, then the Liberal Democrats retained the Mendip Hill seat on Somerset Council with Sam Fripp winning the by-election. So there you go. Listen out for those news stories and others here on the Half Hour on Radio Nine Springs, or pop across to our Facebook page. Let's play some more new music now though. This is Neo and Up Out.

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2: Adolescence was the big winner at the TV BAFTAs, walking off with four awards, including Best Limited Drama. Its cast grabbed the majority of the acting prizes, Christine Tramarco and Owen Cooper in the supporting categories, while Stephen Graham got Best Leading Actor. He was presented with the award by last year's winner, Lenny James.
3: It might take me time. I've been nominated 8 times, and this is the first time I've won, so... And Uncle Lenny just said, well done, son. So that's it for me.
2: The Celebrity Traitors won Best Reality and the fan-voted Memorable Moment category too. Dame Mary Berry has accepted a BAFTA Fellowship Award. Reality star James Argent paid tribute to his dear mate Jake Hall after his sudden death aged 35. The former TOWIE star took to social media to remember his co-star, who he described as having an infectious energy and as one of a kind. He died in Mallorca after reportedly being found with head injuries at a villa on the Spanish island. A musical production of Pride, adapted from the award-winning film, will make its world premiere on the London stage this summer. The 2014 movie is based on the true story of the lesbians and gays support the miners campaign in the 1980s. The upcoming show will be staged at the Dorfman Theatre and will star John Lumsden and Samuel Barnett. And a contestant who scooped £500,000 on Who Wants to Be a Millionaire says the win couldn't have come at a better time. Andrew Fanco, who's from Market Harborough, is a translator and fears artificial intelligence will see him out of a job. The 44-year-old says some of the money will be spent on a holiday and a new car.
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1: When I was 6 years old, I broke my leg

Ed Sheeran and Castle on the Hill. Now, I don't know if you've noticed, but we've been playing a lot of Eurovision tracks over the last week or so here on Radio Nine Springs. And we did have a special show last night sharing some of the music that you might be hearing this coming Saturday at the 70th Eurovision Song Contest. And there are some great tunes in there, I have to say. It's one of the best years I've heard in a long time. The last good year was 2023, but I think this one actually beats it, to be honest. And Ross and I are going backwards and forwards discussing which songs we like the best. So listen out for some over the course of this week. Let's go back to the 70s now, though. This is Sad Cafe, Every Day Hurts. I saw the

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1: I'm Steve Haig. Helicopter pilots working for air ambulances in the southwest have issued a warning to drone operators following a rise in disruptions to emergency flights. New figures show a sharp increase in reports of drones interfering with critical air ambulance missions, in which drones are being flown close to helicopters to capture footage for social media. Pilots say the problem's becoming increasingly dangerous, with some missions delayed or even aborted. The Liberal Democrats have retained the Mendip Hills seat on Somerset Council following a by-election. Sam Fripp won the contest with 1,534 votes. Reform UK candidate Greg Stone finished second on 936 votes, while the Conservative Nicola Perrold received 724 votes. The Green Party's Victoria Welsh polled 330 votes. Independent candidate Abby Maguire received 107 votes, and Labour's Terry Ledley finished last with 34 votes. A woman from Chard has been recognised for her contribution to the community with an invitation to the King's Garden Party at Buckingham Palace. Hilary Willoughby attended the event in recognition of her 30 years of service to the Chard St Mary's Walking Group, where she currently serves as chair. And finally, in women's rugby, Yeovil's Marley Packer scored 4 tries for England in their victory over Italy at the weekend. The result means the women's Six Nations title will be decided on the final day of the tournament, when England face France next Sunday. And the weather, with Brotherwood Servicing and MOT, need a service or MOT, call 01935 71 35 59. After a chilly but sunny start, cloud will build from the north with patchy rain possible by midday. Highs today of 15 Celsius. Next news is the national news at the top of the hour.
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0: Sienna Spyro, that was Material Lover. On the way, we've got lots more great songs, including our UK entry for Eurovision this year. That is Look Mum, No Computer. But up next, Elton John.
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0: Belinda Carlisle and Circle in the Sand. And that's it for this morning's breakfast. Thank you so much for joining me. I hope you can be with me again tomorrow morning, bright and early, from 7 a.m.
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3: From the Sky News Centre at 10, Sir Keir Starmer is giving a speech setting out his response to huge local election losses. The Prime Minister is facing calls to resign after Labour lost more than 1,400 councillors. MP Catherine West says she'll trigger a contest if she doesn't like what she hears this morning. Reform UK's Nadine Dorries thinks the PM has failed in his duty.
4: Labour came to power 2 years ago on the back of a promise of growth, and that's what the country expected. And everything they have done since, whether it's workers' rights, national insurance contributions, everything they've done since has had a paralysing effect on the economy.
3: Two more passengers have tested positive for hantavirus after leaving the MV Hondius. 22 people arrived back in the UK after finally being allowed off the cruise ship last night. They're being monitored at a specialist hospital in Merseyside. Two men have been charged with murder after two teenagers died in a crash in Newport. It involved a motorbike and a BMW in the early hours of Thursday morning. New mothers living in deprived areas are twice as likely to take their own lives after giving birth compared with those living elsewhere. Dr. Livia Martucci is from the Royal College of Psychiatrists. She explains the reasons behind this.
5: They often have less support. Perhaps they have more of a fragmented family system, less financial resources. They might have other complications in their lives, such as abusive relationships or coping with alcohol or drugs.
3: The government insists tackling disparities within wider maternity care is a priority. There's a warning we're relying on harmful and unhealthy habits to manage our mental health. A charity claims self-isolation and doom-scrolling are some of the most common coping mechanisms. And have you noticed your cuppa tasting a little bit different? Scientists are warning rising temperatures in places like Kenya, India and Sri Lanka are making tea more bitter. That's the latest.
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0: Following a chilly but sunny start, cloud will build from the north with patchy rain possible by midday. The rain will lessen as it progresses, with some parts perhaps staying dry. A maximum temperature of 15 degrees Celsius. Sunset is at 8:50 p.m. And the outlook for Tuesday through to Thursday remaining changeable on Tuesday, with outbreaks of patchy rain clearing south, turning blustery with sunny spells and heavy showers both Wednesday and Thursday, feeling chilly with a risk of frost.
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It's Radio Nine Springs, and it's the Classic Years on a Monday. And we kicked off today with Shewani Wani, Three Steps to Heaven, and that one from Jackie Wilson, and I Get the Sweetest Feeling. So we're in the 90s.

0: That's Fox and Imagine Me, Imagine You. It's the classic years on Radio Nine Springs. We're in the 1970s, and on the 1st of May in the 70s year that we're looking for, Vauxhall launched the Chevette, Britain's first production small hatchback, similar to the concept of the Italian Fiat 127 and the French Renault 5. On the 3rd of May, West Ham United won the second FA Cup of their history by defeating Fulham 2-0 in the Wembley final. Alan Taylor scored both goals. Former West Ham and England legend Bobby Moore appeared for Fulham. And on the 31st of May, the European Space Agency was established, with the UK being one of the 10 founding members. It's a Monday, it's Radio Nine Springs and the classic years.
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Now, that's what I call a classic, 10cc, I'm Not In Love. Before that, Retta Young and Sending Out an SOS, and the Stylistics and Sing, Baby Sing, rounding off part one of the classic years on this Monday. And the 70s year was 1975. All right, out of the 70s, through the 80s, and into the 90s.

0: 8:17 and around the world. And before that, Grace Jones with the brilliant Slave to the Rhythm. It's part two of the classic years on a Monday. We've moved out of the 70s. We're now in the 90s for the rest of the show. And the Cranberries on the way with Dreams after Wet, Wet, Wet and Love is All Around. We'll hear it next.
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0: That's the Cranberries and Dreams. And before that, Wet, Wet, Wet and Love Is All Around, released in May of the year we're looking for. Scottish band, of course. It's a cover of the song that was originally a hit for the Troggs many, many years ago. And it was featured in Four Weddings and a Funeral. And it spent 15 consecutive weeks at number one in the UK singles charts. On the 5th of May, in the 90s year that we're looking for, local elections saw the Conservatives lose 429 seats and control of 18 councils. And on the 6th of May, the Channel Tunnel, a 51-kilometre, that's 32 miles, long rail tunnel beneath the English Channel at the Strait of Dover, was officially opened by the Queen and the French President François Mitterrand. And this was in the charts for Deacon Blue, Dignity.
1: There's a man I need, walks up our street. He's a worker for the council, has been 20 years. And he takes no lip of nobody and litter off the gutter.

0: Seal and Prayer for the Dying, rounding off the classic years, rounding off our 90s year, which was 1994. So 1975 and 1994 on today's classic years. Tomorrow, we'll be in the 80s for part one and the noughties for part two. So join me tomorrow, Tuesday, either at 10 in the morning or 9 in the evening. And I'll see you then.
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3: From the Sky News Centre at 11, Sir Keir Starmer's remained defiant as he fights for his political future after disappointing local election results.
4: I know that people are frustrated by the state of Britain, frustrated by politics, and some people frustrated with me. I know I have my doubters, and I know I need to prove them wrong, and I will.
3: The Prime Minister's been setting out how he aims to respond to the elections, which saw 1,400 councillors lose their seats in England and a loss for Labour in Wales for the first time since devolution. He's announced British Steel will be taken into national ownership and a closer relationship with the EU. Two new cases of hantavirus have been declared after the cruise ship at the centre of the outbreak was evacuated. 22 people are being monitored at a specialist medical centre on the Wirral. Iran and the US have both rejected the latest peace proposals to end the conflict in the Middle East. Tehran's accused Donald Trump of being unreasonable, while the US president says their counter-proposals had no importance. A rising number of workers producing luxury kitchens are dying from an incurable lung disease that experts warn could be the new asbestos. The manufacturing of quartz is already banned in Australia over concerns it's linked to silicosis. Dr. Johanna Ferry is a lung disease consultant at the Royal Brompton Hospital.
5: We're seeing a high number of cases of accelerated disease, which means that it's happening after a very few years of working with the product, and it means it's affecting a young workforce, so people in their 20s, 30s and 40s.
6: I'm absolutely sure there are people who have silicosis who are unaware that they have it.
3: It's understood West Ham will be contacting the referee's governing body after their late equaliser was disallowed against Arsenal yesterday. After a long VAR check, Callum Wilson's 95th minute goal was chalked off. And April saw fewer passengers at Heathrow Airport. It's due to the conflict in the Middle East. That's the latest.
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7: Following a chilly but sunny start, cloud will build from the north with patchy rain possible by midday. The rain will lessen as it progresses, with some parts perhaps staying dry. A maximum temperature of 15 degrees Celsius. Sunset is at 8:50pm and the outlook for Tuesday through to Thursday remaining changeable on Tuesday with outbreaks of patchy rain clearing south, turning blustery with sunny spells and heavy showers both Wednesday and Thursday, feeling chilly with a risk of frost.
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0: Community news from around Yeovil and South Somerset.
1: Brought to you by Leonardo of Yeovil, the home of British helicopters.
2: Fences and neighbours can be a tricky subject, from who's responsible for what side to leaning items against a fence. Several misconceptions have created confusion in this area of property law, making it more contentious, especially when it comes to painting and fences. While owner can paint a fence as they please, there's still the question of whether a neighbour can paint their side of the same fence. Citizens Advice says only the owner of the fence can make changes to it, even where the other side of the fence is on the neighbouring property. That means if you have a fence in your garden, a connecting neighbour must get your permission before painting or staining their side of the fence. Plus, the neighbour can also not use a fence to grow trailing plants or any similar activity which may cause damage. Owners must keep fences in good repair and ensure they are safe and do not present a danger to others. Citizens Advice says you cannot alter your side of a neighbour's fence without their permission, and that your neighbour doesn't have to change their wall or fence, such as to make it higher for more privacy or just because you want them to. If you believe a fence is dangerous, you should point this out to your neighbour. And if they fail to repair it, you should then contact Somerset Council or Citizens Advice. If you have an item of community news from where you live, please send it to info@radio9springs.com.

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1: I'm Steve Haig. Helicopter pilots working for air ambulances in the southwest have issued a warning to drone operators following a rise in disruptions to emergency flights. New figures show a sharp increase in reports of drones interfering with critical air ambulance missions, in which drones are being flown close to helicopters to capture footage for social media. Pilots say the problem's becoming increasingly dangerous, with some missions delayed or even aborted. The Liberal Democrats have retained the Mendip Hills seat on Somerset Council following a by-election. Sam Fripp won the contest with 1,534 votes. Reform UK candidate Greg Stone finished second on 936 votes, while the Conservative Nicola Perrold received 724 votes. The Green Party's Victoria Welsh polled 330 votes. Independent candidate Abby Maguire received 107 votes, and Labour's Terry Ledley finished last with 34 votes. A woman from Chard has been recognised for her contribution to the community with an invitation to the King's Garden Party at Buckingham Palace. Hilary Willoughby attended the event in recognition of her 30 years of service to the Chard St Mary's Walking Group, where she currently serves as chair. And finally, in women's rugby, Yeovil's Marley Packer scored 4 tries for England in their victory over Italy at the weekend. The result means the women's Six Nations title will be decided on the final day of the tournament, when England face France next Sunday. And the weather, with Brotherwood Servicing and MOT, need a service or MOT, call 01935 71 35 59. After a chilly but sunny start, cloud will build from the north with patchy rain possible by midday. Highs today of 15 Celsius. Next news is the national news at the top of the hour.
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2: From the Sky News Centre at midday, the Prime Minister says he's going to prove his doubters wrong as he faces calls to step down. Sir Keir Starmer's taken responsibility for Labour's poor local election results in England and losing control of the Senate for the first time ever. He's announced British Steel will be nationalised and better opportunities for younger people. The PM says his party won't survive as a weaker version of Reform or the Greens.
3: We can only win as a stronger version of Labour, a mainstream party of power, not process. And I also want to be really clear on this, because I will never stop fighting for the decent, respectful, diverse country that I love.
2: Elsewhere, two passengers on board the MV Hondius have tested positive for hantavirus. The French person and American are now isolating in their home countries. Back here, 22 people are currently quarantining on the Wirral after getting off the cruise ship. Iran and the US have both rejected the latest peace proposals in the conflict in the Middle East. Tehran has accused Donald Trump of being unreasonable, while the US president has said their counter-proposals had no importance. Meanwhile, concerns remain over the blockade of the Strait of Hormuz and how it'll affect food prices across Europe. Gilberto Pichetto Fratin is a government minister in Italy.
4: The consequences of this crisis will clearly be on the prices of Italian agricultural products going to other European countries, because the crisis has a significant impact on prices and affects our country's competitiveness.
2: West Ham are understood to be contacting the referee's governing body after their late equaliser against Arsenal in the Premier League was disallowed. Callum Wilson's 95th minute goal was ruled offside after a lengthy VAR check, leaving his team in the relegation zone. And a new visitor attraction is opening in London, celebrating the history of the Beatles. The band's record label has reacquired 3 Savile Row, where they recorded Let It Be. That's the latest.
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6: Dry this evening with variable cloud and long clear spells overnight. Temperatures dropping sharply with a risk of grass frost by dawn as cloud increases from the north later in the night. An overnight low of 0 degrees. Sunrise at 5:29 a.m. Tomorrow starts cloudy with patchy light rain arriving late morning. Some places staying dry with brighter spells developing into the afternoon as it turns rather breezy. A high of 16 degrees Celsius.
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0: Michael Ball, Glow, Christina Aguilera, Fighter as well. 17 minutes past one. We're making our way through Monday lunchtime. Another week ahead. Some good tunes on your radio. Some interesting local information on the radio as well, including latest local news on the way for you in about 10 minutes' time with Steve Haig. Also play REM's Brilliant Man on the Moon in a moment.
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1: I'm Steve Hake. An appeal's been launched for more people to foster abandoned animals. Animal fosterers provide temporary homes for pets while they are prepared for permanent adoption. Charities say foster care plays a vital role in helping animals adjust to life in a home environment and recover from neglect or abandonment. Lisa Bertinshaw has cared for dozens of cats since becoming a fosterer 15 years ago, says the experience has been extremely rewarding.
2: Back from COVID times when people were taking animals on and then having to return to work and not really having the time for the animals. The cost of living crisis has hit them hard as well, so people just can't afford, whether it's the food or vet fees. A lot of rescue centres are at bursting point.
1: Helicopter pilots working for air ambulances in the southwest have issued a warning to drone operators following a rise in disruptions to emergency flights. New figures show a sharp increase in reports of drones interfering with critical air ambulance missions, in which drones are flown close to helicopters to capture footage for social media. Pilots say the problem's becoming increasingly dangerous, with some missions delayed or even aborted. The civil aviation authorities reminding drone operators that regulations prohibit flying near the scene of an emergency response. And Somerset Council's announced plans to build 600 new homes over the next 5 years as part of efforts to address housing demand across the county. And the weather outlook up to Thursday with Wessex Internet, your full fibre broadband provider connecting the countryside. Remaining changeable tomorrow, turning blustery with sunny spells and heavy showers on Wednesday and Thursday. Next news is the national news at the top of the hour.
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0: Neo, Up, Out and Gone. We're Radio 9 Springs, another of my favourite featured artists to play for you in the next 10 minutes' time. I have the sense that actually I have featured these guys before, quite recently. But I make no apologies because they're brilliant and they sort of made it through decades worth of music hits. I'll play one of their best in the next 10 minutes' time. Also play Alphaville in a moment as well.
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Radio 9 Springs, this is Rick with another featured favourite artist for you, another favourite band to explore the story of. We're going to go to 1958, where a band was formed between three brothers, Barry, Robin and Morris. They were born on the Isle of Man. They lived in Manchester a few years later. Then they moved to Australia. Then they came back to the UK, and that is where things really started taking off for them. They became the Bee Gees. So some real ballady stuff in the early days, very different sound, but then obviously Saturday Night Fever came along, they did the soundtrack for that, and that was much more disco-y, even though they would claim they didn't really realise what the disco sound was. They were just doing their favourite kind of R&B sort of music. They are brilliant, their music is still loved today. They are the Bee Gees.

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2: From the Sky News Centre at 2, the Prime Minister says he'll prove his doubters wrong as he faces calls to step down. Sir Keir Starmer's taken responsibility for Labour's poor local election results in England and losing control of the Senate for the first time ever. He's announced British Steel will be nationalised and there'll be better opportunities for young people. The PM says his party won't survive as a weaker version of Reform or the Greens.
3: We can only win as a stronger version of Labour, a mainstream party of power, not process. And I also want to be really clear on this, because I will never stop fighting for the decent, respectful, diverse country that I love.
2: The World Health Organization says there have been 9 reported and 7 confirmed cases of hantavirus in an outbreak linked to a cruise ship. The latest has been detected by authorities in France. A 40-year-old man's been charged with 5 counts of attempted murder after a car hit pedestrians in Nottinghamshire. One person's in a life-threatening condition following the collision in Arnold in the early hours of Saturday. A rising number of workers producing luxury kitchens are reportedly dying from an incurable lung disease that experts warn could be the new asbestos. The manufacturer of quartz stone is banned in Australia over concerns it's linked to silicosis. Dr. Johanna Fearies, a lung disease consultant.
4: We're seeing a high number of cases of accelerated disease, which means that it's happening after a very few years of working with the product. And it means it's affecting a young workforce, so people in their 20s, 30s and 40s. I'm absolutely sure there are people who have silicosis who are unaware that they have it.
2: It's understood West Ham's contacting the referee's governing body after their late equaliser was disallowed against Arsenal in the Premier League yesterday. After a lengthy VAR check, Callum Wilson's 95th minute goal was written off. And the director of The Princess Diaries 3 says the highly anticipated follow-up's going well. Anne Hathaway is expected to return in the lead role, but no date's been announced. That's the latest.
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6: Dry this evening with variable cloud and long clear spells overnight. Temperatures dropping sharply with a risk of grass frost by dawn as cloud increases from the north later in the night. An overnight low of 0 degrees. Sunrise at 5:29 a.m. Tomorrow starts cloudy with patchy light rain arriving late morning. Some places staying dry with brighter spells developing into the afternoon as it turns rather breezy. A high of 16 degrees Celsius.
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0: project is underway to restore the two staircases, which are closed to the public due to safety concerns. Project manager Melanie McCarthy says the staircases are not just passageways to the upper floors, they are spaces that command as much attention as the rooms themselves. 400 years ago, they would have called in the stonemason, carpenter, and blacksmith. And that's exactly what we've done to develop a unique and sensitive solution that protects the structure and preserves these Elizabethan stones. The work involves fitting steel reinforcement to the treads on the stairs, while bespoke coverings designed by a Somerset blacksmith will be added to each of the steps to prevent more erosion. The scheme is expected to take up to a year to complete and has been funded by a generous legacy gift. If you have an item of community news from where you live, please send it to info@radio9springs.com.
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1: 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Happiness is treason, fiction is fact, and the storm's always on the horizon.

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1: I'm Steve Haig. An appeal's been launched for more people to foster abandoned animals. Animal fosterers provide temporary homes for pets while they are prepared for permanent adoption. Charities say foster care plays a vital role in helping animals adjust to life in a home environment and recover from neglect or abandonment. Lisa Bertinshaw has cared for dozens of cats since becoming a fosterer 15 years ago, says the experience has been extremely rewarding.
2: Back from COVID times when people were taking animals on and then having to return to work and not really having the time for the animals. The cost of living crisis has hit them hard as well, so people just can't afford, whether it's the food or vet fees. A lot of rescue centres are at bursting point.
1: Helicopter pilots working for air ambulances in the southwest have issued a warning to drone operators following a rise in disruptions to emergency flights. New figures show a sharp increase in reports of drones interfering with critical air ambulance missions, in which drones are flown close to helicopters to capture footage for social media. Pilots say the problem's becoming increasingly dangerous, with some missions delayed or even aborted. The civil aviation authorities reminding drone operators that regulations prohibit flying near the scene of an emergency response. And Somerset Council's announced plans to build 600 new homes over the next 5 years as part of efforts to address housing demand across the county. And the weather outlook up to Thursday with Wessex Internet, your full fibre broadband provider connecting the countryside. Remaining changeable tomorrow, turning blustery with sunny spells and heavy showers on Wednesday and Thursday. Next news is the national news at the top of the hour.
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2: From the Sky News Centre at 3, a backbench Labour MP's called for her colleagues to elect a new leader by September. Catherine West's written a letter saying although Sir Keir Starmer's speech earlier was good, it doesn't make up for last week's poor local election results. Former Deputy Leader Angela Rayner's backing the return of the Greater Manchester Mayor to Westminster, which could see him enter the race to replace the PM.
3: We can only prove we mean our Labour values by putting the common interest ahead of factionalism. And we can start by accepting that Andy Burnham should never have been blocked.
2: The Culture Secretary has agreed, saying he'd be an asset to Parliament. 20 British people from a hantavirus-stricken cruise ship are isolating at a UK hospital on the Wirral after it docked in Tenerife yesterday. They'll spend 3 days there before self-isolating at home for 42 days. Captain Jan Dobrovsky has commended his crew and passengers.
4: I wish nothing more to everybody to be able to go home safely and in good health. On behalf of Oceanwide Expeditions, my crew, myself, I ask for privacy and respect to our guests and their families and other crew members in this difficult time.
2: A man accused of attempting to assassinate US President Donald Trump at a gala in Washington has pleaded not guilty to all charges. Cole Allen's accused of running through a security checkpoint and firing a shotgun at a Secret Service officer at the White House correspondents' dinner. A man's been charged with 5 counts of attempted murder after a car hit pedestrians in Nottinghamshire. One person remains in a life-threatening condition following the collision in Arnold on Saturday. Football fans are being urged to be alert to fraud before the World Cup. Football ticket scams increased by more than a third during the Premier League season. And Van Morrison is to play the first residency at a new venue in London this September. He'll be performing 5 shows at Olympia in Kensington. That's the latest from the Sky News Centre. I'm Bev Rimmer.
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6: Dry this evening with variable cloud and long clear spells overnight. Temperatures dropping sharply with a risk of grass frost by dawn as cloud increases from the north later in the night. An overnight low of 0 degrees. Sunrise at 5:29 a.m. Tomorrow starts cloudy with patchy light rain arriving late morning. Some places staying dry with brighter spells developing into the afternoon as it turns rather breezy. A high of 16 degrees Celsius.
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The new one there from Maroon 5. That was Heroin. Good afternoon. Welcome to today's Home Run. I'm Vicky Welton. Thank you for joining me today. I hope you had a lovely weekend. If you are looking to improve your skills, your people skills with confidence, decision making and practicality, and you still need to live on a low income, then you might be interested in the CAP Life Skills course, which is taking place at St John's Church in Yeovil on Wednesday the 13th of May. That's this Wednesday. It runs every week until the 1st of July. It's completely free to go to and it helps you with things like money management, cooking on a budget and home energy, as well as health and well-being. If you'd like to know more about that course, then go across to our website. That's radio9springs.com. Have a look at the events calendar. Back to the music, here's Dodgy and Staying Out for the Summer.

0: hear on today's Home Run was written by H.G. Payne. It's called The Attraction of Levitation. "Oh dear," said little Johnny Frost, "sleds are such different things. When down the hill you swiftly coast, you'd think that they had wings. But when uphill you slowly climb and have to drag your sled, it feels so heavy that you'd think 'twas really made of lead. And all because an Englishman, Sir Isaac Newton named, invented gravitation and became unduly famed. While if he had reversed his law, so folks uphill could coast, it seems to me he would have had a better claim to boast. Then coasting would all pleasure be, to slide up would be slick, and dragging sleds downhill would be an awful easy trick."
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0: That was the Romanian entry for Eurovision this year. Alexandra Capinescu, Choke Me. On the way, we've got some Belinda Carlisle. But first, let's go to Steve Haig with the local news.
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2: I'm Steve Haig. An appeal's been launched for more people to foster abandoned animals. Animal fosterers provide temporary homes for pets while they are prepared for permanent adoption. Charities say foster care plays a vital role in helping animals adjust to life in a home environment and recover from neglect or abandonment. Lisa Bertinshaw has cared for dozens of cats since becoming a fosterer 15 years ago, says the experience has been extremely rewarding.
3: Back from COVID times when people were taking animals on and then having to return to work and not really having the time for the animals. The cost of living crisis has hit them hard as well, so people just can't afford, whether it's the food or vet fees. A lot of rescue centres are at bursting point.
2: Helicopter pilots working for air ambulances in the southwest have issued a warning to drone operators following a rise in disruptions to emergency flights. New figures show a sharp increase in reports of drones interfering with critical air ambulance missions, in which drones are flown close to helicopters to capture footage for social media. Pilots say the problem's becoming increasingly dangerous, with some missions delayed or even aborted. The civil aviation authorities reminding drone operators that regulations prohibit flying near the scene of an emergency response. And Somerset Council's announced plans to build 600 new homes over the next 5 years as part of efforts to address housing demand across the county. And the weather outlook up to Thursday with Wessex Internet, your full fibre broadband provider connecting the countryside. Remaining changeable tomorrow, turning blustery with sunny spells and heavy showers on Wednesday and Thursday. Next news is the national news at the top of the hour.
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0: listening to Radio Nine Springs. I'm Vicky Welton. The subject of today's music trivia is an American singer, songwriter, and actress who's known for her imagery inventions and musical versatility. She's won 12 Grammy Awards, 18 MTV Video Music Awards, 16 Guinness World Records, and she's had awards from the Songwriters Hall of Fame and the Council of Fashion Designers of America. Her real name is Stephanie Joanne Angelina Germanotta. Who is she? She's up next.
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The answer to today's music trivia, that was Lady Gaga. Now we've got the 2015 German entry for Eurovision, Anne Sophie. And Anne originally planned a career in fashion, training at a Hamburg fashion school before changing direction. This came last and it shouldn't have done. Brilliant tune by her. This is Black Smoke.

0: And that's it for today's home run. Thank you so much for joining me today. Do you know what? I knew a surgeon who was hilarious. He had me in stitches. Up next, it's drive time.
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3: From the Sky News Centre at 4, 40 Labour MPs are calling for the Prime Minister's resignation after a disastrous set of local election results for the party last week. This morning, Sir Keir Starmer made a speech where he promised to do better. Carl Turner, the former Labour MP for Kingston upon Hull, who's now an independent, thinks the Prime Minister's address lacked heart.
4: It was delivered well, but it was done by way of autocue. I texted the PM yesterday. We've not spoken much in recent weeks and months because we've had a bit of a fallout. But I said, look, if you go into the room tomorrow and read from autocue, it's goodnight, Vienna.
3: Labour backbencher Catherine West wants a timetable for the PM's resignation by September. The captain of a ship at the centre of a hantavirus outbreak has praised his crew and passengers for their kindness and unity. The World Health Organization says 9 cases have been reported, with 7 confirmed. 20 British people are now isolating in a UK hospital. Professor Robin May from the UK Health Security Agency says none so far have shown symptoms.
5: Clearly, every day that goes past when they remain symptom-free and virus-free is another encouraging step in the right direction. But it will be quite some time until they and we are able to say definitively that the risk is over.
3: Experts say risk to the general public remains very low. A man accused of attempting to assassinate US President Donald Trump at the White House Correspondents' Dinner has pleaded not guilty to all charges. Prosecutors claim 31-year-old Cole Allen from California ran through a security checkpoint firing a shotgun at a Secret Service officer last month. The UK sanctioned 12 people and groups linked to Iran. British officials have accused them of hostile activity, including plotting attacks or providing financial services. Lumo starting its new service from London to Stirling later this month. It'll call at all stations, including Milton Keynes, Preston, Lockerbie and Motherwell. And Sienna Miller's given birth to her third child. The actress says she's had very little sleep, but is madly in love. That's the latest from the Sky News Centre. I'm Bev Rimmer.
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7: Dry this evening with variable cloud and long clear spells overnight. Temperatures dropping sharply with a risk of grass frost by dawn as cloud increases from the north later in the night. An overnight low of 0 degrees. Sunrise at 5:29 a.m. Tomorrow starts cloudy with patchy light rain arriving late morning. Some places staying dry with brighter spells developing into the afternoon as it turns rather breezy. A high of 16 degrees Celsius.
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7: Good afternoon, welcome to Drive Time. It's Ross with you here, and right now it's the birthday battle, a clash of eras. It's Sabrina Carpenter versus U2.

You too, Mysterious Ways. It's 6 minutes past four. It's ROW with you here on Radio 9 Springs for Drive Time. And it's the birthday battle. Bono turned 66 yesterday. Sabrina Carpenter turns just 27 today. She's had so much success so quickly, hasn't she? Great stuff. In terms of the vote right now, this one, as you'd probably expect, is going to you too. However, Sabrina's picking up some votes along the way, so there could be an underdog surprise here over the course of the next hour. Final result just after five here on Drive Time. Vote on Instagram, vote on Facebook, go to find the Radio 9 Springs page and you'll see where to vote right there. As for some trivia for you about each act, here's a curious one. The Edge from U2, a fluent Welsh speaker, having learned the language in school and maintained it privately despite the band's global career. Sabrina Carpenter, as far as I know, does not speak Welsh. However, she, as a child, was a competitive dancer, training in multiple styles, including jazz and lyrical dance, before shifting her focus fully to acting and music. And she's done pretty well with it, to the point where right now she's got a new song out along with Madonna. And here it is.

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2: A new visitor attractions opening in London, celebrating the history of the Beatles. The band's record label has acquired 3 Savile Row for it, one of the most famous locations in the group's history. It was the venue for their final public performance on the rooftop in 1969 and where Let It Be was recorded. The attraction will feature 7 floors of never-seen-before content and rotating exhibits. Adolescents took home 4 prizes at this year's BAFTA TV Awards, Limited Drama plus Acting Awards for Stephen Graham, Owen Cooper and Christine Tremarco. Seth Rogen won the International Award for The Studio. He got introduced to actress Celia Imrie through multiple references made during the ceremony of her fart on Celebrity Traitors.
3: I assume this woman in the green dress is a very skilled and talented woman. All I know is that she farted on a reality show. I'm interested in your other work now, honestly.
2: Stage and screen actor Michael Pennington has died at the age of 82. He was the co-founder of the English Shakespeare Company alongside theatre director Michael Bogdanoff. Born in Cambridge in 1943, the actor went on to feature in films like Star Wars Episode 6, Return of the Jedi and The Iron Lady. And the director of Princess Diaries 3 says the highly anticipated follow-up is going well. Adele Lim told Variety they're setting out to show Queen Mia Thermopolis in her full power and fans can look forward to a lot of fun returns. Anne Hathaway is expected to star, but no release date has been announced yet.
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2: Henford Hill single lane closure still in place. Stationary on the lane that's open towards Queensway. That's for several minutes. Also several minutes of stationary traffic elsewhere in town on the Babylon Hill heading towards Reckleford and on Lysander Road heading towards the Western Relief Road. Also, we've got queuing traffic on the Preston Road both directions, Ilchester Road, Lark Hill Road and Sherborne Road. Then slow moving on Watercombe Lane, Western Relief Road, Bunford Lane and also slow on the 3088 towards the Cartgate. Sherborne, we've got queuing traffic on Cold Harbour as well as Horse Castles Lane. Then Crewkerne queuing on East Street to Town Centre. Meanwhile in Chard, delays southbound on the Fernham Road, as well as traffic heading west on East Street, then slow for quite some time on the 358 from Taunton towards the 303 at the Southfield roundabout. Elsewhere, ongoing slow traffic through Hurst and Martock. There's stationary traffic in Langport on Somerton Road and queuing in Lidford on Foss southbound at the Cross Keys Junction.
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1: I'm Steve Haig. An appeal's been launched for more people to foster abandoned animals. Animal fosterers provide temporary homes for pets while they are prepared for permanent adoption. Charities say foster care plays a vital role in helping animals adjust to life in a home environment and recover from neglect or abandonment. Lisa Bertinshaw has cared for dozens of cats since becoming a fosterer 15 years ago, says the experience has been extremely rewarding.
2: Back from COVID times when people were taking animals on and then having to return to work and not really having the time for the animals. The cost of living crisis has hit them hard as well, so people just can't afford, whether it's the food or vet fees. A lot of rescue centres are at bursting point.
1: Helicopter pilots working for air ambulances in the southwest have issued a warning to drone operators following a rise in disruptions to emergency flights. New figures show a sharp increase in reports of drones interfering with critical air ambulance missions, in which drones are flown close to helicopters to capture footage for social media. Pilots say the problem's becoming increasingly dangerous, with some missions delayed or even aborted. The civil aviation authorities reminding drone operators that regulations prohibit flying near the scene of an emergency response. And Somerset Council's announced plans to build 600 new homes over the next 5 years as part of efforts to address housing demand across the county. And the weather outlook up to Thursday with Wessex Internet, your full fibre broadband provider connecting the countryside. Remaining changeable tomorrow, turning blustery with sunny spells and heavy showers on Wednesday and Thursday. Next news is the national news at the top of the hour.
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0: George Michael, Heal the Pain, and a brilliant musician. Brilliant musician, incredible lyricist, and absolutely amazing to think that he wrote the lyrics to Careless Whisper when he was just 17, and on bus journeys, no less. I can't imagine being on a bus and writing anything, let alone something as brilliant as Careless Whisper. Amazing. On the way, we're going to have one of the songs from this year's Eurovision Song Contest, and I'm not telling you which country it's from. I'll leave that as a surprise on the other side of the sport.
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2: Tottenham boss Roberto Di Zerbi insists they are taking nothing for granted in their battle against Premier League relegation. They're looking to make it a third straight victory when they host Leeds United this evening. A win would take Di Zerbi's side 4 points clear of the drop zone.
3: We can't think in different way. We have to keep this mentality. We must remain humble. Nothing changes. This type of attitude and this type of spirit showing the qualities of the players.
2: All boss Sergei Yakirovich has backed his squad to handle the occasion as they clash with Millwall for a place at Wembley later. The Championship playoff semi-final tie is finally poised at 0-0 ahead of the second leg in South East London tonight. Yakirovich believes his big game players will produce.
4: I think that we have a lot of players who have experience, a lot of players who played even playoffs before, they have as well. But like I said before, first game, who could handle the pressure that this team would be in advantage.
2: Arsenal's Beth Mead will be leaving the club this summer. The England Lioness departs at the end of this season, having won one WSL title, three League Cups and a Women's Champions League with them. Arsenal have said the 31-year-old will go down in history as one of their best ever forwards. Liverpool have revealed the images of the new permanent memorial to Diogo Jota and his brother Andre Silva after their deaths last July. Titled Forever 20, the club say it will celebrate their lives and be built outside Anfield. It'll also feature the lyrics to Jota's song, which is still sung by Liverpool fans at every game on the 20th minute. And Wales have named six uncapped players as part of their expanded 48-man squad for their rugby union test this summer. Harlequin centre Bryn Bradley and Exeter number 8 Kane James are among them. Jack Morgan also returns after missing the Six Nations.
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0: Felicia with My System. That is the entry for Eurovision this year from Sweden. We'll see how well that does. I don't think they're looking at a top five finish this year. Top ten's almost guaranteed for the Swedes. Last year they finished number four with that song about saunas, which was great fun. The one this year sounds nothing like it, but the staging looks very impressive. No doubt you'll see if you're going to catch it on this Saturday or indeed during the week for the qualifiers. Coming your way soon, some trivia for you about why raccoons look like they washed their food. Also, Al Green, right now, let's stay together, or not, in traffic.
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0: Lane still closed on Henford Hill. The lane that's open towards Queensway has got slow-moving traffic in it right now. Elsewhere in town, mostly okay. A bit of stationary traffic on Coombe Street Lane and Preston Road. Elsewhere, queuing on Lark Hill Road, Sherborne Road, the Ilchester Road, Lysander Road, then slow moving on Bunford Lane and the Western Relief Road. It's queuing also on the 3088 heading towards the Cartgate and the 303. Sherborne, mild delays on Cold Harbour in both directions. Then in Crewkerne, stationary on East Street and North Street to Town Centre. Far lengthier there on East Street. Meanwhile, stationary in Chard in both directions on the Fernham Road, converging in the centre of town. Slow on 4th Street as well. And also slow on the 358 for quite a while, heading towards the 303 at the Southfields roundabout. Also slow on the 303, heading east towards the Southfields. Then also slow through Hurst and Martock, as well as Ash towards Stapleton. It's queuing in Langport on Somerton Road, and holdups for a few minutes on Newtown Road. And traffic northbound on the A37 Lidford on Foss at the Cross Keys Junction.
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We're going to take a moment right now to have some trivia, and we're going into the animal kingdom today to talk about raccoons and why they wash food. The front paws of raccoons contain a dense concentration of nerve endings, making them one of the most touch-sensitive mammals. When they're near water, they instinctively manipulate food in it, which enhances tactile feedback. The water softens the skin on their paws, heightening sensitivity and giving the impression of washing, but in reality they're gathering information about the object's shape, texture and suitability to eat. In the wild, this behaviour helps them detect hidden prey like crayfish or insects in streams, and that's why raccoons seem to be washing their food.

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2: A fundraising concert for St Margaret's Hospice takes place on Friday the 15th of May, starting at 7:30pm at Holy Trinity Church and Community Centre in Yeovil. The Castle Carey Choir will perform an evening packed with classic pop songs, led by Martin Elmsley, raising money for a much-loved local charity. 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

0: And that's about that for this hour of the show. The national news coming your way in just moments. And on the other side of that, drive time continues. The next hour beginning with a track by Sophie Ellis-Bextor. But would you believe me when I tell you that Sophie's father, Robin Bextor, who is a film producer and director, used Sophie in several of his films when Sophie was a very young child? Is that true or not? I'll tell you in the next hour of drive time.
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3: From the Sky News Centre at 5, Sir Keir Starmer's remained defiant as he fights for his political future after disappointing local election results. The Prime Minister set out his response to the polls, where 1,400 Labour councillors lost their seats.
4: I know I have my doubters, and I know I need to prove them wrong, and I will.
3: But 40 of his own MPs have called for his resignation, with backbencher Catherine West wanting him gone by September. An SNP First Minister of Scotland, John Swinney, thinks the Prime Minister's on his way out.
5: Today's speech was, you know, just another one to add to the list of underwhelming speeches that have been made to try to salvage his position.
3: 20 British nationals, one UK-based German and a Japanese national, are isolating in a hospital on the Wirral, having returned yesterday from a cruise ship stricken by hantavirus. They'll stay for 3 days, then will isolate at home for 42 more. 9 cases are reported, according to the World Health Organization. Olivier Lepolin is from there.
6: The latest case was reported by France among one of the passengers who disembarked yesterday. He's currently in isolation and has been confirmed today. Not counted in this total is one person from the ship who was repatriated and had an inconclusive laboratory result. We are awaiting further confirmation.
3: 12 people and groups with links to Iran have been sanctioned by the UK, accused of hostile activity. Last month, they said they were investigating possible links between Iran and attacks on Jewish targets in London. A man's been charged with 5 counts of attempted murder after a car hit pedestrians on the outskirts of Nottingham. One person remains in a life-threatening condition following the collision in Arnold. It happened in the early hours of Saturday morning. And Adolescence claimed 4 prizes at the BAFTA TV Awards last night, including nods for 3 of its cast. Seth Rogen's The Studio made comedy history with its international award. That's the latest from the Sky News Centre. I'm Bev Rimmer.
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0: Dry this evening with variable cloud and long clear spells overnight. Temperatures dropping sharply with a risk of grass frost by dawn as cloud increases from the north later in the night. An overnight low of 0 degrees. Sunrise at 5:29 a.m. Tomorrow starts cloudy with patchy light rain arriving late morning. Some places staying dry with brighter spells developing into the afternoon as it turns rather breezy. A high of 16 degrees Celsius.
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You're listening to Radio Nine Springs for Yeovil and South Somerset. It's Ross with you here on Drive Time, and we started this hour of the show with a track by Sophie Ellis-Bextor. And in the last hour of Drive Time, I asked you if you would believe me when I told you that Sophie was used in a number of her father's films when she was very young. Her father, Robin Bextor, film producer and director. But no, that's not true. As far as I know, Robin Bextor didn't use Sophie in any of his films when she was young. However, she did appear in some of her mother's TV shows. She was born to Janet Ellis, the presenter of BBC children's TV programmes Blue Peter and Jigsaw, and Sophie would often appear on Blue Peter alongside her mother.

the UK's entry for Eurovision this year. And the more I hear that, the more it grows on me. We might actually do okay with it. We won't win. We won't end up with the top 10. But the staging looks fun. That's Einzweig Drei by Look Mum No Computer. Birthday battle time is the result. Today, Sabrina Carpenter, who turns 27, just 27, is up against U2. Worldwide megastars U2, whose Bono turned 66 yesterday. This one has been much closer than you'd think. One act won on Facebook in our vote there. The other act won on Instagram in our vote there. So split decision, and it comes down to the number of votes. Here's the percentages. It's 45% to the act in second place and 55% to the winning act. And today, by a bit of a whisker, it's U2.

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2: A new visitor attraction's opening in London, celebrating the history of the Beatles. The band's record label has acquired 3 Savile Row for it, one of the most famous locations in the group's history. It was the venue for their final public performance on the rooftop in 1969 and where Let It Be was recorded. The attraction will feature 7 floors of never-seen-before content and rotating exhibits. Adolescents took home 4 prizes at this year's BAFTA TV Awards, Limited Drama plus Acting Awards for Stephen Graham, Owen Cooper and Christine Tremarco. Seth Rogen won the International Award for The Studio. He got introduced to actress Celia Imrie through multiple references made during the ceremony of her fart on Celebrity Traitors.
3: I assume this woman in the green dress is a very skilled and talented woman. All I know is that she farted on a reality show. I'm interested in your other work now, honestly.
2: Stage and screen actor Michael Pennington has died at the age of 82. He was the co-founder of the English Shakespeare Company alongside theatre director Michael Bogdanoff. Born in Cambridge in 1943, the actor went on to feature in films like Star Wars Episode VI, Return of the Jedi and The Iron Lady. And the director of Princess Diaries 3 says the highly anticipated follow-up is going well. Adele Lim told Variety they're setting out to show Queen Mia Thermopolis in her full power and fans can look forward to a lot of fun returns. Anne Hathaway is expected to star, but no release date has been announced yet.
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That's Dasher with Austin, one of the better songs of the decade so far. I mean, I make it sound like the decade's just begun. We're 6 years deep right now, so there's bound to be plenty of good music on offer from the decade. Although looking at the tens, the whole decade, not brilliant. Anyway, we've got

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2: The lane closure in Henford Hill still in effect. Stationary traffic in the lane that's open towards Queensway, that's fairly late. Also lengthy stationary traffic on Preston Road heading out towards Houndstone. Lufton Way stationary there as well. We've got delays on Lyde Road for several minutes. Then queuing on the Sherbourne Road out of town. Preston Road into the Five Ways. Bunford Lane, the Western Relief Road, Lysander Road, Coombe Street Lane, Lark Hill Road, all queuing there, and slow moving on the Ilchester Road and Mudford Road, as well as Watercombe Lane. Slow in Sherbourne on Cold Harbour, and stationary in Crewkerne to Town Centre on East Street and North Street, lengthier on East Street. Then in Chard, delays on the Fernham Road, both directions to Town Centre, neither that lengthy. Also queuing on 4th Street and East Street. Then mild stationary traffic on the 358 towards the Southfields roundabout, and queuing westbound on the 303 approaching the Cartgate roundabout. Langport stationary, that's Somerton Road and Newtown Road. Also delays on Field Road. Then it's slow in Somerton on behind Bury, with southbound traffic on the A37 Lidford on Foss at the Cross Keys Junction.
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1: I'm Steve Haig. An appeal's been launched for more people to foster abandoned animals. Animal fosterers provide temporary homes for pets while they are prepared for permanent adoption. Charities say foster care plays a vital role in helping animals adjust to life in a home environment and recover from neglect or abandonment. Lisa Bertinshaw has cared for dozens of cats since becoming a fosterer 15 years ago, says the experience has been extremely rewarding.
2: Back from COVID times when people were taking animals on and then having to return to work and not really having the time for the animals. The cost of living crisis has hit them hard as well, so people just can't afford, whether it's the food or vet fees. A lot of rescue centres are at bursting point.
1: Helicopter pilots working for air ambulances in the southwest have issued a warning to drone operators following a rise in disruptions to emergency flights. New figures show a sharp increase in reports of drones interfering with critical air ambulance missions, in which drones are flown close to helicopters to capture footage for social media. Pilots say the problem's becoming increasingly dangerous, with some missions delayed or even aborted. The civil aviation authorities reminding drone operators that regulations prohibit flying near the scene of an emergency response. And Somerset Council's announced plans to build 600 new homes over the next 5 years as part of efforts to address housing demand across the county. And the weather outlook up to Thursday with Wessex Internet, your full fibre broadband provider connecting the countryside. Remaining changeable tomorrow, turning blustery with sunny spells and heavy showers on Wednesday and Thursday. Next news is the national news at the top of the hour.
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0: Level 42, Lessons in Love. And I don't know if Mark King from Level 42 took lessons in the job that he did before he was a musician. He was a milkman on the Isle of Wight. So there we go, full-time milkman and then full-time music superstar afterwards. Someone who's having a very full-time career right now, Alex Warren, with his new track On the Way on the Other Side of the Sport.
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2: Tottenham boss Roberto Di Zerbi insists they are taking nothing for granted in their battle against Premier League relegation. They're looking to make it a third straight victory when they host Leeds United this evening. A win would take Di Zerbi's side 4 points clear of the drop zone.
3: We can't think in different way. We have to keep this mentality. We must remain humble. Nothing changes. This type of attitude and this type of spirit and showing the qualities of the players.
2: All boss Sergei Yakirovich has backed his squad to handle the occasion as they clash with Millwall for a place at Wembley later. The Championship playoff semi-final tie is finally poised at 0-0 ahead of the second leg in South East London tonight. Yakirovich believes his big game players will produce.
4: I think that we have a lot of players who their experience, a lot of players who played even playoffs before, they have as well. But like I said before, first game, who will handle the pressure that this team will be in a bit.
2: Arsenal's Beth Mead will be leaving the club this summer. The England Lioness departs at the end of this season, having won one WSL title, three League Cups and a Women's Champions League with them. Arsenal have said the 31-year-old will go down in history as one of their best ever forwards. Liverpool have revealed the images of the new permanent memorial to Diogo Jota and his brother Andre Silva after their deaths last July. Titled Forever 20, the club say it will celebrate their lives and be built outside Anfield. It'll also feature the lyrics to Jota's song, which is still sung by Liverpool fans at every game on the 20th minute. And Wales have named six uncapped players as part of their expanded 48-man squad for their rugby union test this summer. Harlequin centre Bryn Bradley and Exeter number 8 Kane James are among them. Jack Morgan also returns after missing the Six Nations.
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0: Alex Warren, Fine Place to Die. Very gloomy. That's like a Morrissey-level title, isn't it? It's number 20 in the charts. That has a new entry this last week. The only new entry in the entire top 40. Weird when you look at the charts and you think how it used to be and how it is now. There are songs. Number one right now has been in the top 20 for 46 consecutive weeks. And it's been number one for 10 weeks now. Absolutely incredible to think that a song would stick in the top 20 for nearly a year. It's very beige as well, if I do say so. If you're that interested, go look it up. You'll see what I mean. Coming up soon, we've something that isn't beige at all, which is Queen. Right now, we're going to the roads.
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0: One lane open on Henford Hill. That's got stationary traffic in it for several minutes towards Queensway. Also stationary elsewhere in Yeovil. On Preston Road, both directions, slightly heavier heading towards Houndstone. Then queuing southbound on the Ilchester Road, on the Sherborne Road, Forest Hill, and slow moving on Mudford Hill, Coombe Street Lane, Bunford Lane, the Western Relief Road, and Lysander Road. Also slow moving on the 3088 heading out of town towards the Cart Gate. Sherborne slow on the Yeovil Road and queuing in both directions on Cold Harbour. Then Crewkerne stationary on East Street to Town Centre. That is reasonably lengthy. While in Chard, southbound delays on the Fernham Road, pretty minor, however, and some traffic heading west on 4th Street. Then Langport stationary for a couple of minutes on Somerton Road and Newtown Road. And mild delays also Lidford on Foss, the A37 southbound at the Cross Keys Junction. And finally, a road closure, both directions shut in Castle Carey on Station Road.
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trivia time right now, and let's look at the leap year. Why does the leap year happen? The Earth takes roughly 365.2422 days to orbit the Sun, and that means a normal calendar year is slightly short. So over time, that difference would push the seasons out of sync. And to fix it, we add an extra day every 4 years. But even that's not perfect. Century years are only leap years if divisible by 400. So 2000 was a leap year, but 1900 wasn't. And without this tweak, Christmas would slowly drift towards summer in the Northern Hemisphere, which might be great for barbecues, but awful for reindeer.

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1: It is about to chime the hour, and we'll have the national news in moments. On the other side of that, Drive Time will continue with a track by Earth, Wind and Fire. But would you believe me if I told you that founding member Maurice White came up with the name of Earth, Wind and Fire due to an interest he developed in astrology whilst with a band called Salty Peppers? Is that true or false? I'll tell you in the next hour of Drive Time.
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4: From the Sky News Centre at 6, Keir Starmer's vowed Labour will do better after last week's loss of seats in the local elections. But more than 50 MPs from the Prime Minister's own party are calling on him to resign. Meanwhile, former Labour Deputy Leader Angela Rayner says Greater Manchester Mayor Andy Burnham should have been allowed to stand for election as an MP. Culture Secretary Lisa Nandy agrees he'd be an asset.
5: I said at the time when the NEC blocked him from standing in Gorton and Denton that I thought that was a mistake. I think you need your strongest team on the pitch. And he is undeniably one of those politicians who goes out and fights for people and people see it and appreciate it.
4: 20 people from a hantavirus-stricken cruise ship are isolating at a UK hospital on the Wirral after it docked in Tenerife yesterday. They'll spend 3 days there before self-isolating at home for 6 more weeks. The US president says the ceasefire with Iran is very fragile after rejecting the latest set of peace proposals put forward by Tehran.
6: After reading the piece of garbage they sent us, I didn't even finish reading it. They said, I'm not going to waste my time reading it. I would say it's one of the weakest right now. It's on life support.
4: Donald Trump's expected to use a trip to China this week to urge President Xi Jinping to put pressure on Iran. Beijing has leverage over the regime in Tehran as it's the biggest buyer of the country's sanctioned crude oil. Meanwhile, a man accused of attempting to assassinate the US president in Washington last month has pleaded not guilty to all the charges he faces. Mr. Trump, the First Lady and senior officials were taken to safety. Sport and Beth Mead will be leaving Arsenal this summer. The England Lioness has won one WSL title, 3 League Cups and a Women's Champions League with them. And Lumo says it'll be launching its new London to Stirling service later on this month. Trains are set to call at stations including Milton Keynes, Preston, Lockerbie and Motherwell. That's the latest from the Sky News Centre. I'm Bev Rimmer.
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1: Dry this evening with variable cloud and long clear spells overnight. Temperatures dropping sharply with a risk of grass frost by dawn as cloud increases from the north later in the night. An overnight low of 0 degrees. Sunrise at 5:29 a.m. Tomorrow starts cloudy with patchy light rain arriving late morning. Some places staying dry with brighter spells developing into the afternoon as it turns rather breezy. A high of 16 degrees Celsius.
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You've got Ross with you here on Radio Nine Springs for Drive Time, and we started this hour of the show with a track by Earth, Wind and Fire. And in the last hour of Drive Time, I asked you if you would believe me when I told you that their founding member, Maurice White, came up with the name of Earth, Wind and Fire after becoming interested in astrology during his time in a band called Salty Peppers. Well, that is entirely plausible. It's absolutely true. During his tours with Salty Peppers, then he got interested in both astrology and Egyptology, and that led to him realizing that his birth sign, Sagittarius, had the primary elemental quality of fire and the seasonal qualities of earth and air. Yet earth, air and fire didn't sound right, so he replaced air with wind, and there you have it, earth, wind and fire.

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0: Maroon 5, that was their new track, that's Heroin. Right now, we're going to have the lyrical challenge of the day. This one comes from the Easy file, and in fact, may even come from the very Easy file. Here we go, opening lines of the song. Travelling in a fried-out combi on a hippie trail, head full of zombie. I met a strange lady, she made me nervous. She took me in and gave me breakfast. You know this, I know you know this. I love it. It's up next.
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0: Men at Work, Down Under, the answer to today's lyrical challenge. I know you got that. Congrats. Great stuff. On the way, we're going to have Enrique Iglesias with Kelis. Right now, local news.
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2: I'm Steve Haig. An appeal's been launched for more people to foster abandoned animals. Animal fosterers provide temporary homes for pets while they are prepared for permanent adoption. Charities say foster care plays a vital role in helping animals adjust to life in a home environment and recover from neglect or abandonment. Lisa Bertinshaw has cared for dozens of cats since becoming a fosterer 15 years ago, says the experience has been extremely rewarding.
3: Back from COVID times when people were taking animals on and then having to return to work and not really having the time for the animals. The cost of living crisis has hit them hard as well, so people just can't afford, whether it's the food or vet fees. A lot of rescue centres are at bursting point.
2: Helicopter pilots working for air ambulances in the southwest have issued a warning to drone operators following a rise in disruptions to emergency flights. New figures show a sharp increase in reports of drones interfering with critical air ambulance missions, in which drones are flown close to helicopters to capture footage for social media. Pilots say the problem's becoming increasingly dangerous, with some missions delayed or even aborted. The civil aviation authorities reminding drone operators that regulations prohibit flying near the scene of an emergency response. And Somerset Council's announced plans to build 600 new homes over the next 5 years as part of efforts to address housing demand across the county. And the weather outlook up to Thursday with Wessex Internet, your full fibre broadband provider connecting the countryside. Remaining changeable tomorrow, turning blustery with sunny spells and heavy showers on Wednesday and Thursday. Next news is the national news at the top of the hour.
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0: The new one from the Rolling Stones, that was In These Stars. Good tune, that one. Well done, the Stones. They keep churning them out, don't they? I wonder if we'll get a Stones tune in the 2030s. I wouldn't put it past them. And I bet you it'll be great as well. Always great, Robson James with the People's Playlist after drive time tonight at 7 p.m. onwards till 9. I don't know what theme he's chosen. I would assume, and you know what happens when you assume, but I would assume it's maybe Eurovision oriented, given that it's this week. But I don't know. People kind of go hot and cold on Eurovision, and maybe I've overloaded us with hot recently. So we'll see what happens. Stick around after drive time for Robson on the People's Playlist. Coming your way soon, we'll have some trivia about the long-standing use of vinegar, as well as Mel C. Northern Star is up next.
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Some trivia for you now about an ancient acid. I'm talking about vinegar, and that's made by turning ethanol into acetic acid, and evidence of its use goes back at least 5,000 years. Ancient Babylonians used it for preservation, flavouring, and cleaning. Apples, wine, dates, and beer all make different types, each with their own taste profile, and its acidity stops bacteria, which made it essential before refrigeration. Vinegar has also had medicinal purposes, used to soothe ailments or clean wounds, and its versatility has kept it in kitchens and households for millennia.

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2: From the Sky News Centre at 7, three junior members of the government have resigned and called for Sir Keir Starmer to stand down. Meanwhile, more than 50 of the Prime Minister's own MPs have urged their leader to quit following the party's disastrous election results last week. But earlier the PM had a warning for anyone planning a coup.
3: I think what we witnessed with the last government was the chaos of constantly changing leaders. And it cost this country a huge amount. A huge amount.
2: Donald Trump says a ceasefire between the US and Iran is on massive life support. The truce announced by the US president last month has become increasingly fragile. A senior UK health official says it's very encouraging none of the British people self-isolating after returning from a hantavirus-stricken cruise are showing any symptoms. Professor Robin May from the UK Health Security Agency has added they're all testing negative for the disease. Aubrey McCarthy is friends with one of the Irish passengers who was on board and says Anne Lane's doing well in quarantine.
4: Yeah, Anne has written two books before, all about sculptures, all about touring around Ireland. So no doubt she'll keep herself busy and she will research, she will read. An avid reader, an avid researcher and a well-rounded person.
2: A man's been charged with five counts of attempted murder after a car hit pedestrians on the outskirts of Nottingham. One person remains in a life-threatening condition following the collision in Arnold in the early hours of Saturday morning. Tottenham boss Roberto De Zerbi insists they're taking nothing for granted in their battle against Premier League relegation. They're looking to make it a third straight victory when they host Leeds later. A win would take De Zerbi's side 4 points clear of the drop zone. And the King's been meeting chemotherapy patients and he's tried out a surgery robot on a visit to a hospital. His Majesty joked he needs more practice, though, on the high-tech device at Guy's Hospital in London. Charles is still receiving treatment for an undisclosed form of cancer. That's the latest from the Sky News Centre. I'm Bev Rimmer.
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6: Dry this evening with variable cloud and long clear spells overnight. Temperatures dropping sharply with a risk of grass frost by dawn as cloud increases from the north later in the night. An overnight low of 0 degrees. Sunrise at 5:29 a.m. Tomorrow starts cloudy with patchy light rain arriving late morning. Some places staying dry with brighter spells developing into the afternoon as it turns rather breezy. A high of 16 degrees Celsius.
7: 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Hope your cold gets better. 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
7: It's Monday evening. It's very good to be with you. I've had a couple of weeks off, so it's good to be back in the hot seat tonight. Although I've kind of got, you know, when you go back to work and you can't quite remember how to log in, where all the different switches are. Well, imagine that times about 10 in a radio studio. But hopefully it's going to be a good night. I hope you've had a good day. The sun is somewhat shining out there and I feel it's going to be a good show tonight. The People's Playlist is on the way.

nice and lively one to start us off this week on the People's Playlist. Hello, it's Radio 9 Springs. I'm Rob. I'm with you until 9 o'clock. And I do hope you're keeping well. I actually danced to Panto in that, with that song. Many, many years ago, I actually was Aladdin. I don't know how I landed that role, in all honesty. I can't dance and I can't sing. So maybe I was just a laughing stock. But we've got a great show lined up. As we always do on a Monday night, we do something called the People's Playlist, and that's where you get to choose the music between 7:30 and 9, as long as it complies with the theme. And I've just checked the various themes that we've done here before, and we haven't done this one on this radio station before, so we're going to give it a go tonight. I'll be announcing that, by the way, at around about 7:15. But it is good to be back. I've been very busy with the Abbey Hill Steam Rally for the last couple of weeks, so back in the land of living. And thank you to anybody that came up to the showground to support it. It was really good to see lots of people from Yeovil up there enjoying themselves. And Steve Carpenter did a great show in the beer tent. Yes, really, really good. Enjoyed that. Right, let's get Michael Ball on for you now, and his latest track called Glow. You know, you know.

Hello. Are you still there? Please be still there. It's okay. You could come out again now. Oh, there we go. That was different, wasn't it? Very different. Thank you, Jeff, for sending that. And I had no idea what that was going to be until I hit play on that. Yes. Okay. I'll remember that one for a certain reason that I won't play ever again. Now, it's a link to Carnival. We love Carnival. Thank you, Jeff. I do appreciate it. Here's Bruce Springsteen, though, and Dancing in the Dark.

I think that's the one wonderful thing about Somerset, especially rural Somerset in some of the small villages, is just how dark it gets at night without streetlights. And if you're in

0: 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So that's a great link, isn't it? 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
1: Our hourly quota of the Wurzels goes out to Martin tonight. Thank you, Martin, for getting in touch. I seem like a Wurzels hater. I do like the Wurzels, and I've been to see them a couple of times. However, while I unpopular opinion, without bordering into Radio 1 territory with unpopular opinions, but my unpopular opinion is how the Wurzels have turned nearly everybody in the UK into thinking that we speak like ooh-ah. You know when people come down and they're like, "Oh, are you got a tractor?" We don't speak like that. Anyway, I do need to give a mention to Martin though, because he's kindly sent me a poster of an event that he's helping to organise. Which comes recommended, by the way. It's the War AG Festival over there at Western Zoyland on the 23rd and 24th of May. And it really is great. There's lots of military and vintage vehicles there. And you really do feel like you've stepped back in time. The attention to detail is one thing that I really noticed when I went to this event a couple of years ago. It's fabulous. Not only that, though, they've got trade stalls, they've got steam engines, they've got tractors and entertainment in the beer tent as well. So it comes recommended. It's on the 23rd and 24th of May. Adults are £10 and it's from 10 a.m. till 5 p.m. at Middle Zoy Aerodrome. I'm sure Martin will also submit it to the Radio 9 Springs event page. So as soon as he does that, we'll get it up on there and it'll get some more mentions and you can find out more about it. Right, where are we going now? Fraser. Hello, Fraser. I hope you're well. Fraser DJs a lot in this area. I think he's done some beer festivals and of course he does the Abbey or Steam Rally. And one song he says that reminds him of Somerset is this, when he's gigging.
2: To Bombay, a travelling circus came. They brought an intelligent elephant and Nelly was her name. One dark night, she slipped her iron chain and off she ran to Hindustan and was never seen.

I'm not going to lie to you, I feel hungover just listening to that song. Nelly the Elephant, Toy Dolls, People's Playlist Radio Night. Thank you very much to Fraser. You gave that a good go at the Abbey Old Beer Tent last week. Everybody seems to dance to that. It's timeless. It really is. And I can see exactly why that might remind you of Somerset. I'm gonna segue into that now, into Robbo's request, the one song in the whole entire show that I get to choose. And it's kind of on a similar theme, really, that we have a local celebrity called Barry Paul, who I think represents Somerset very, very well. Ex-firefighter. And so this goes out to him, Elvis Presley and Suspicious Minds.

0: Well done to Molly. I mean, this is honestly one of my favourite songs. There's something about this song that is so wholesome by Peter Gabriel. And it was only really recently that I even knew that Salisbury Hill, I thought was meant the Salisbury is in the place Salisbury. It's nothing to do with that. It's actually a hill near Bath. And it turns out I've seen said hill for years and years. I never knew that was it. So there we go, just outside of Bath. Great link to Somerset. And it plays in the People's Playlist tonight. We are heading to the last segment of the show, and we'll find out very soon if Thunderstruck's in the playlist tonight.
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That sums up us Somerset folk, doesn't it? Now, here's a song that will just instantly make you feel good. And in my opinion, this song does not get played enough. And you kind of forget about it. So, James, I think it was James who sent it in. Thank you for sending this in. Keane and Somewhere Only We Know. Also performed at Glastonbury, I think it was last year or the year before.

Keane, and what a wonderful song that is. Right, down to business. We've got to try and squeeze this in as quickly as possible. Mr. Loophole's been in touch. Good evening, Mr. James. This is Mr. Loophole. We have a mutual friend that's a year older today. I wonder who that is. Evening, Andy. Anyway, down to business of Thunderstruck and Somerset. Well, as Somerset is the home of Carnival, there can only be one connection. There was a cart 2 or 3 years ago that used Thunderstruck as their track. Jess Drawbridge or Matty will be able to tell you the club. Anyway, a perfect reason to press play on Thunderstruck. Cheers, mate. Absolutely agree with you there. Used in Carnival, and that is by far an acceptable reason in my book. Also, I got to apologise to Matty, because I did say I play your request, Matty, but unfortunately, I've kind of missed my timings up a little bit, and I'm not going to be able to fit it in, so apologies from me. But this definitely goes out to you, as I know you appreciate Carnival, so this one goes out to you and Mr. Loophole tonight.

He's done it again, AC/DC Thunderstruck's in the playlist tonight. I leave you with one more song, and I'm going to leave you with Liters of Pee. I'm going to mute this one. Bye-bye.

0: quick. Hurry up and go home. Litres of pee takes us out of the show tonight. Bye-bye.
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3: Almost 70 Labour MPs are calling on the Prime Minister to stand down after a devastating set of election losses last week. Four junior members of government have stepped down. The PM's future could hinge on a cabinet meeting planned for tomorrow morning. Claire Ainslie is the PM's former Director of Policy and is warning against the chaos of a leadership fight.
4: I don't think it is in the country's interests, but what the team at Number 10 need to be focused on is ensuring that they get as much support as possible, and crucially, that cabinet meeting tomorrow really needs to be clear about how they are pulling together.
3: The UK Health Security Agency says it's very encouraging that 20 British nationals self-isolating in a UK hospital are asymptomatic and testing negative for hantavirus. The head of the WHO says it's not another COVID. The US president says the ceasefire with Iran is very fragile after rejecting the latest set of peace proposals put forward by Tehran. Donald Trump's expected to use a trip to China this week to urge President Xi Jinping to put pressure on Iran. There are concerns some kitchen worktops could be leaving those who install them with fatal lung disease. Australia has become the first country to ban quartz worktops. Tottenham are looking to move 4 points clear of the Premier League's relegation zone with a win against Leeds United. Live to Craig Whitling.
5: At the break, it's Spurs nil, Leeds nil, a half that got more exciting as it went on. The big talking point was Spurs keeper Kinski getting down quickly to deny Leeds defender Joe Roden with an opener with a goal line save. João Palhinha, Bentancur, Tell and Richarlison have all had chances for the home side. But at the break, it's Spurs nil, Leeds United nil.
3: It's goalless between Millwall and Hull City in the second leg of their Championship playoff semi-final. And the King has met chemotherapy patients on a visit to Guy's Hospital Cancer Centre in London. Charles himself has been receiving treatment for an undisclosed form of the disease. That's the latest.
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7: Dry this evening with variable cloud and long clear spells overnight. Temperatures dropping sharply with a risk of grass frost by dawn as cloud increases from the north later in the night. An overnight low of 0 degrees. Sunrise at 5:29 a.m. Tomorrow starts cloudy with patchy light rain arriving late morning. Some places staying dry with brighter spells developing into the afternoon as it turns rather breezy. A high of 16 degrees Celsius.
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Now, baby, there are three steps to heaven. Now, all you gotta do is follow the rules and you will plainly see that as life travels on and things do go wrong,

0: It's Radio Nine Springs, and it's the Classic Years on a Monday. And we kicked off today with Shewani Wadi, Three Steps to Heaven, and that one from Jackie Wilson, and I Get the Sweetest Feeling. So we're in the 1970s for part one of the Classic Years today, and we continue with Fox, Imagine Me, Imagine You, after Ian Hunter.
1: Hello.

0: Vauxhall launched the Chevette, Britain's first production small hatchback, similar to the concept of the Italian Fiat 127 and the French Renault 5. On the 3rd of May, West Ham United won the second FA Cup of their history by defeating Fulham 2-0 in the Wembley final. Alan Taylor scored both goals. Former West Ham and England legend Bobby Moore appeared for Fulham. And on the 31st of May, the European Space Agency was established, with the UK being one of the 10 founding members. It's a Monday, it's Radio 9 Springs and the Classic Years.
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Now that's what I call a classic, 10cc, I'm Not In Love. Before that, Retta Young and Sending Out an SOS, and the Stylistics and Sing, Baby Sing, rounding off part one of the classic years on this Monday. And the 70s year was 1975. All right, out of the 70s, through the 80s, and into the 90s.

0: and around the world. And before that, Grace Jones with the brilliant Slave to the Rhythm. It's part two of the classic years on a Monday. We've moved out of the 70s. We're now in the 90s for the rest of the show. And the Cranberries on the way with Dreams after Wet, Wet, Wet and Love is All Around. We'll hear it next.
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That's the Cranberries and Dreams. And before that, Wet, Wet, Wet and Love Is All Around, released in May of the year we're looking for. Scottish band, of course. It's a cover of the song that was originally a hit for the Troggs many, many years ago. And it was featured in Four Weddings and a Funeral. And it spent 15 consecutive weeks at number one in the UK singles charts. On the 5th of May, in the 90s year that we're looking for, local elections saw the Conservatives lose 429 seats and control of 18 councils. And on the 6th of May, the Channel Tunnel, a 51-kilometre, that's 32 miles, long rail tunnel beneath the English Channel at the Strait of Dover was officially opened by the Queen and the French President François Mitterrand. And this was in the charts for Deacon Blue, Dignity. There's a man.

0: is just a prayer for the dying.
1: Seal and Prayer for the Dying, rounding off the classic years, rounding off our 90s year, which was 1994. So 1975 and 1994 on today's classic years. Tomorrow we'll be in the 80s for part one and the noughties for part two. So join me tomorrow, Tuesday, either at 10 in the morning or 9 in the evening, and I'll see you then.
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4: From the Sky News Centre at 10, the Home Secretary is reportedly among those urging the Prime Minister to go. Sources say Shabana Mahmood is urging Sir Keir Starmer to resign. Around 70 of his own MPs have publicly called for him to step aside. Earlier today, he said he'd prove his doubters wrong. Our Deputy Political Editor Sam Coates says this is a notable development.
5: The fact that she has decided to be amongst those leading the Cabinet charge saying that Keir Starmer's time is basically up in Number 10 is hugely, hugely significant.
4: The Home Office, meanwhile, hasn't yet commented. Health officials here say none of the 20 British people isolating at a hospital on the Wirral are testing positive for hantavirus. They've returned to the UK after being on a cruise at the centre of an outbreak. The US president says the ceasefire with Iran is very fragile after rejecting the latest set of peace proposals put forward by Tehran. Donald Trump's expected to use a trip to China this week to urge President Xi Jinping to put pressure on Iran. Meanwhile, a man accused of attempting to assassinate the US president at a gala in Washington earlier this month has pleaded not guilty to all charges he faces. Donald Trump, the First Lady and senior officials were evacuated to safety. In sport, and Tottenham have been going for a win that could move them 4 points clear of the Premier League's relegation zone. They've been hosting Leeds United. Now live to Craig Wakeling.
6: Deep into injury time, it's Spurs 1, Leeds 1. Mathias Tell opened the scoring for the home side on 50 minutes with a wonderful long-range effort, but then gave away the penalty 25 minutes later, which Dominic Calvert-Lewin duly converted for the visitors, and they've also had an effort ricochet off the bar. If any side are going to win it, it's going to be done the hard way and late. It's Spurs 1, Leeds 1.
4: Hull City, meanwhile, kept their hopes of championship promotion alive after getting past Millwall 2-0 in their semi-final playoff. And Lumo says it will launch new London to Stirling train services later this month. That's the latest. I'm Stevie Shillinglaw.
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8: Dry this evening with variable cloud and long clear spells overnight. Temperatures dropping sharply with a risk of grass frost by dawn as cloud increases from the north later in the night. An overnight low of 0 degrees. Sunrise at 5:29 a.m. Tomorrow starts cloudy with patchy light rain arriving late morning. Some places staying dry with brighter spells developing into the afternoon as it turns rather breezy. A high of 16 degrees Celsius.
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Time stands still when you're near. The world grows quiet and love grows clear. So take my hand through joy and pain, through summer sun and winter rain. For all I am and hope to be is forever yours.

Sometimes love is quiet. It's found in the stolen glances, in the letters that might never be sent, in the knowledge that even time and distance cannot erase the shape someone leaves on your heart.

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2: From the Sky News Centre at midnight. More than 70 Labour MPs are calling on the Prime Minister to stand down after a devastating set of election losses last week. It's being reported the Home Secretary Shabana Mahmood is among those urging Sir Keir Starmer to resign. The PM's future could hinge on a cabinet meeting planned for later this morning. Claire Ainslie is the PM's former Director of Policy and is warning against the chaos of a leadership fight.
3: I don't think it is in the country's interests, but what the team at Number 10 need to be focused on is ensuring that they get as much support as possible, and crucially, that cabinet meeting tomorrow really needs to be clear about how they are pulling together.
2: None of the 20 British people who've returned from a hantavirus-hit cruise are showing symptoms of the disease. A spokesperson for the UK Health Security Agency says none of the people in isolation at a hospital on the Wirral have tested positive for the virus. The US president says the ceasefire with Iran is very fragile after rejecting the latest set of peace proposals put forward by Tehran. Donald Trump's expected to use a trip to China this week to urge President Xi Jinping to put pressure on Iran. A man's been charged with five counts of attempted murder after a car hit pedestrians in Nottinghamshire. One person remains in a life-threatening condition following the collision in Arnold in the early hours of Saturday morning. In sport, and Tottenham are now 2 points clear of the Premier League's relegation zone, but surrendered a lead as they drew 1-1 with Leeds United. Boss Roberto De Zerbi says they can take a lot of positives from the game.
4: We play a good game, not great, but Leeds played a good game. We showed the right spirit, everyone. I'm happy for the attitude, I'm happy for the behaviour, for the mentality, but we know and we move on.
2: And Lumo says it will launch its new London to Stirling train service later this month. Trains will call at stations including Milton Keynes, Preston, Lockerbie and Motherwell. That's the latest. I'm Stevie Shillinglaw.
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6: Cloudy this morning and into the afternoon with patchy light rain arriving, though some places staying dry before skies begin to break, with sunny spells developing later on, becoming rather breezy. Sunset this evening is at 8:50pm. Tonight turns cooler with clearer intervals developing after dark. Into midweek, it stays blustery with sunny spells and heavy showers at times on Wednesday and Thursday, before more settled, drier and brighter conditions arrive on Friday, though still feeling chilly with a risk of frost overnight.
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1: They say the holy water's watered down, and this town's lost its faith. Our colors will fade.

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1: Brought to you by Leonardo of Yeovil, the home of British helicopters.
2: Train passengers are missing out on more than £80 million a year in compensation, according to the online train retailer Trainline. A survey commissioned by Trainline found that 29% of train passengers did not claim the compensation they were entitled to last year. Of those who did make a claim, 43% described the process as frustrating and time-consuming. Chief Executive of the Campaign for Better Transport, Ben Plowden, says making compensation easy and consistent would help rebuild confidence in the railways and show passengers that their time and money are valued. If you're looking to claim compensation due to train delays, the first step is to ensure you visit the specific company website that operated the delayed train. Once on the correct train company's website, find their online form for delay repayments and fill it in. Upload a photo or scan of your ticket and provide your booking reference for e-tickets, and make sure that the claim includes the date of travel, original departure time and intended destination. Claims must be submitted within 28 days of the journey. If you have an item of community news from where you live, please send it to info@radio9springs.com.

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2: From the Sky News Centre at 1. The Home Secretary is reportedly among those urging the Prime Minister to resign. Sources say Shabana Mahmood is urging Sir Keir Starmer to step down following a disastrous set of election results. More than 70 of his own MPs have publicly called for him to step aside. Yesterday he said he'd stay on and prove his doubters wrong. Our Deputy Political Editor Sam Coates says this is a notable development.
3: The fact that she has decided to be amongst those leading the Cabinet charge saying that Keir Starmer's time is basically up in number 10 is hugely, hugely significant.
2: Health officials here say none of the 20 British people isolating at a hospital on the Wirral are testing positive for hantavirus. They've returned to the UK after being on a cruise at the centre of an outbreak. There are fresh fears that the conflict between the US and Iran is at a stalemate. President Donald Trump claims the current ceasefire is on life support. Deaths caused by alcohol in the UK have fallen to their lowest levels since 2021. New figures show 9,809 people died from alcohol-specific causes in 2024. In sport, and Hull City kept their Premier League promotion hopes alive with a 2-0 win at Millwall in their Championship playoff semi. Mo Bellumi and Joe Gellhart came off the bench to score the vital goals at the Den, and boss Sergei Yakirovich felt his side were fully deserving of the victory.
4: Great feeling, amazing feeling. We were fantastic today because we knew today they will start very strong in the game, but we respond very well and we go to Wembley.
2: They will face Southampton or Middlesbrough at Wembley. Their semi-final is goalless going into the second leg tonight at St Mary's Stadium. And Tottenham missed the chance to take a big step towards Premier League safety as they were held to a 1-1 draw by Leeds United. Spurs sit 2 points clear of West Ham with 2 games each left to play. That's the latest. I'm Stevie Shillinglaw.
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5: Cloudy this morning and into the afternoon with patchy light rain arriving, though some places staying dry before skies begin to break, with sunny spells developing later on, becoming rather breezy. Sunset this evening is at 8:50pm. Tonight turns cooler with clearer intervals developing after dark. Into midweek, it stays blustery with sunny spells and heavy showers at times on Wednesday and Thursday, before more settled, drier and brighter conditions arrive on Friday, though still feeling chilly with a risk of frost overnight.
0: Across Yeovil and South Somerset, this is Radio Nine Springs.